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I'm at Hammer in for Corso yet again tonight. Does anybody have a walk-in freezer I can use for a while? I just need to walk into a freezer after the last 3 days. Jesus. My sweat has sweat. Here's the new one from A Perfect Circle. Starless Will Rock.

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Eve Six had been putting out a ton of new music. They were doing a song a month through Patreon for a while, and that stopped. I'm wondering we're going to get a new round of new Eve Six music. Max, Tony, get on it. I'm at Hammer Web Wednesday today. Your chance to win a pair of three-day passes for Riot Fest, September 18th through the 20th at Douglas Park. But you need to hit that Web Wednesday link now. I'm never on the air on a Wednesday. I'm on a day of Web Wednesday. Ooh, I feel sparkly. 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
1: Man, summer is flying by. Have you been out on the boat yet? No? Well, then join 95 Will Rock for the Summer of Bliss Boat Tour. 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I'll be out on the boat this Saturday. 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

Five Finger Death Punch, Eye of the Storm on the Rock Station. I'm Ed Hammer, 95 Wheel Rocks. 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

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Watch for the SS Carbliss on the chain this Saturday with Tom. Starting around 1 in the afternoon, we'll head to El Puerto. 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Here's Motionless in White featuring Skylar Gray, who used to be Holly Brook. She's from Wisconsin. R.I.P. Will Rock.

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Speaking of madness now having come over me, I'm at Hammer in for Corso tonight, and I'm wondering if Corso bought a Corvette, would that make it a Corset? I am not down with my own mental sickness. Here's 3 Days Grace, Don't Want to Go Home Tonight.

Limp Bizkit straight out of a Tom Cruise movie. That is Take a Look Around. I'm Ed Hammer. Take a Look Around Friday in Palatine. You'll find us. 95 Whale Rock and Miller Lite bringing your 501 Club party to Palatine. I have good memories of drinking on a balcony in Palatine many, many times. I also have memories of Alley 64. I've been there a handful of times. We'll see if I can crank out and get there this Friday. I'm still in the midst of my celebrating my Whale Rock career turning 21 years old tour. I've been working here since 2005. Alley 64, the place to be to kick off your weekend with Tom and Leah and maybe me. Maybe I'll get there just because it's Palatine. $5 boots of Barman 1873 bourbon will get you out. I'll take $5 shots of bourbon. $3 Coors Banquet bottles on special. The Banquet Beer. We're going fancy banquet style at Alley 64. Whale Rock and Miller Lite swag to give out, as well as your chance at some tickets. Tom has got your hookup for Stained, Seether, and Hinder at Credit Union 1 Amphitheater Wednesday, September 23rd. Or Beartooth with Don Brocco, Magnolia Park, and Wind Waker at Aragon Ballroom Friday, November 20th. 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
6: I don't know if you've noticed, but some of us don't pay as much attention as we should behind the wheel these days. 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

New rock on Will Rock from Wage War, that is Blindfold. I'm Ed Hammer, new ones coming up from Eva Under Fire, MGK and Fred Durst, Fixing Your Face after we get through 2 minutes with Blur.

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New one now from Eva Under Fire, it's Villainous on Will Rock.

We're just a couple weeks away from announcing where we're going to go on Cabin Fever Getaway 2027. Hi, Tom Keith from the Will Rock Morning Show. You want to join us on the CFG for FOC? That's free of charge. I've got your chance to do just that this Thursday night. It's the 95 Will Rock Find Your Beach Bar Tour with Corona, part of the 95 Will Rock 95 Days of Summer. And this Thursday night, I'll be at Sunset Grill in Antioch. I've got your chance to qualify to win a spot for two on

0: BFG 2027. I've also got concert tickets for AC/DC and the Pretty Reckless at Camp Randall Stadium. 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This Thursday night, starting at 7, Sunset Grill is on Grass Lake Road in Antioch. We'll see you there with Corona, and 95 will rock the rock station. Cause they take me away to the
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I've always wondered this. What if I wish to smoke 3 joints? I'm at Hammer. If I did that, I'd be obliterated for 2 weeks. It's been a while. In the words of Stained, it's been a while. In the words of The Warning, kerosene.

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From lakefront sunsets in Lake Bluff to motorcycle rides through Burlington back roads. 95 will rock all summer long.

95 Will Rock, the rock station. I'm Ed Hammer. I am not used to being on the air on a Wednesday. I can't remember the last time I've covered somebody on a Wednesday. It's been a hot minute because the Corona Find Your Beach Bar Tour with Corona is tomorrow. 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And now I get tomorrow. It's throwing me off being on a Wednesday. Now, tomorrow night, join Tom Keefe, 7 to 9. 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
2: 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I'll see you Friday night. Ho, ho, ho, ho. 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

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I'm Ed Hammer. 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Alanis Morissette. Can we get her to do some Dogma scenes? 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Elvis Costello, he was not in Dogma. 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

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I'm Ed Hammer. Leah's getting it all lined up for the 95 Will Rock 14th Annual Jeep Rally. 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
3: If you think your nest egg isn't big enough to live on when you retire, if you think your kid might not be able to go to the college of their dreams, don't discourage yourself by thinking it's too late. But don't fool yourself either, thinking, I've got plenty of time to worry about it. 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

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It's all thanks to Badass Marketing. Happy's LA.

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New rock on Will Rock from Tim Montana. That is Break Me Down. I'm Ed Hammer. 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

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I'm Ed Hammer this Friday night. 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I, Ed Hammer, enjoy sitting in the studio listening to Tom Keefe broadcast from Blarney Island. 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And yes, I pronounce aluminium like I'm British, because aluminium just sounds more fun than aluminum. 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Here's the latest from Atreyu. It's all for you on the Rock Station. I did it!

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I'm Ed Hammer. 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
1: From Ashes to New and their most recent Die for You on the Rock Station, I got more new tunes for you from The Skillet. We got Electric Callboy on the way, Foo Fighters, and a whole lot more. Tom's going to be hopping on the SS Carbliss this Saturday for a 95 Wheel Rock Summer of Bliss boat tour with Carbliss and OTC Rentals. 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So if you don't end up winning your way onto the SS Carbliss this Saturday, get out to El Puerto and Dinghies for a chance to win some fabulous prizes. 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
2: 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Ho, ho, ho, ho, at Blarney Island. Ho, ho, ho, ho, ho, ho, ho.
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From their forthcoming new album, Tanzanite, that's Electric Callboy and Let the Good Times Roll, featuring The Offspring. Offspring are playing in Incarceration this weekend in Ohio. And then I think Rockfest is this weekend, too. I could be wrong. Are you going to any festivals this weekend? Or are you going to Country Blunder? Did you lose a bet? 800-223-9510. It's Wayne. These guys will be in town next Friday playing the Credit Union 1 Amphitheater. This is the latest from the Black Crowes. It's Like That.

That's the latest from Marilyn Manson, Exit Wound on the Rock Station. He'll be in town on September 5th playing the Credit Union One Amphitheater with Rob Zombie, The Who, and Orgy. 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

That's the latest from Let Down, Do It For The Love. It's Wayne, got more new tunes for you. This is the latest from The Who, featuring Johnny Hawkins helping out on the vocals. Johnny Hawkins, of course, from Nothing More. This one's called Lost Soul.

Eva Under Fire and the title track to their new album, Villainous, which is available everywhere now. That one getting a little help from Maria Brink. Maria Brink of In This Moment. In This Moment coming to town in October with Hollywood Undead. The Taste of Chaos tour comes to the Rave and the Aragon Ballroom. 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

That's a new one from Des Rocks, When the Love is Gone. It's Wayne taking you through your early Thursday. I'll tell you where you can find your beach tonight. Coming up after this new one from Black Label Society off their most recent album, Engines of Demolition. They're, of course, coming to town, Aragon Ballroom in September. This one's called Name and Blood.

It's a new one from Moon Fever. Bury Me. Got more new tunes for you from Blackstone Cherry. The Nocturnal Affairs. Then we'll get into some Korn, Soundgarden, and a whole lot more. And tonight, Find Your Beach with Tom Keefe of the Wheel Rock Morning Show. It's the 95 Wheel Rock Find Your Beach Bar Tour with Corona. 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Heading to Sunset Grill in Antioch. You can get there off of Grass Lake Road or off of Bluff Lake, depending on your means of transportation. 450 bottles of Corona on special, swag for you to win, and of course someone is going to qualify for a chance to win their way into the Cabin Fever Getaway of 2027, heading somewhere sunny, warm, and all-inclusive January 24th through the 31st. Or you could take the guaranteed win and take the AC/DC tickets. They will be at the Camp Randall Stadium this Sunday in Madison with the Pretty Reckless. It's entirely up to you what you choose if your name's out first. But you got to get there and be there to win. Sunset Grill in Antioch, the place to be tonight to find your beach with Will Rock. Laughing takes the pain away.

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So, ladies, from Papa Roach, see you in hell. The way it's been feeling outside, we might be there. Well, at least close by. Hell adjacent. It's Wayne taking you through your early Thursday. Hopefully, we'll cool off by Sunday. So, it'll be nice when you hop on a boat with Leah. I'll tell you all about that coming up. And then in September, it'll be probably very nice to hop in your Jeep with Leah. A lot of things to do with Leah this summer and early fall. And I'll get into it all on the way on the Rock Station.

Leah's going to hop in her Jeep, and you can hop in your Jeep and roll with her for the 95 Wheel Rock 14th Annual Jeep Rally. It is a charity Jeep ride rally raising money to prevent suicide, because even one suicide is too many. All the money raised goes to Lake County Suicide Prevention Task Force, which is a cause near and dear to Leah's heart. It's $10 per person, Sunday, September 20th. 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But we'll get those details before September 20th. Don't you worry about that. 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Get the details on the road trips page at 95wheelrock.com. Hop in your Jeep and do some good with Leah for the 14th annual Jeep rally. Back to the Rock on Wheel Rock with the new one from Kurt Diemer. And by new, I mean he did it. It's a cover of Queensryche, featuring the lead singer, former lead singer of Queensryche. This is Silent Lucidity.

0: We're just a couple weeks away from announcing where we're going to go on Cabin Fever Getaway 2027. Hi, Tom Keith from the Will Rock Morning Show. You want to join us on the CFG for FOC? That's free of charge. I've got your chance to do just that this Thursday night. It's the 95 Will Rock Find Your Beach Bar Tour with Corona, part of the 95 Will Rock 95 Days of Summer. And this Thursday night, I'll be at Sunset Grill in Antioch. I've got your chance to qualify to win a spot for two on CFG 2027. I've also got concert tickets for AC/DC and the Pretty Reckless at Camp Randall Stadium. Come on out Thursday night, enjoy 450 bottles of Corona and Great Lake views, and qualify for the CFG. This Thursday night, starting at 7, Sunset Grill is on Grass Lake Road in Antioch. We'll see you there with Corona and 95 Will Rock, the rock station. Cause it take me away to the Caribbean
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4: 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You hit the brakes, especially in wet and slippery road conditions, and think, I can't believe I didn't rear-end that guy. That's thanks to your anti-lock brake system. It stops you in a quarter of the distance a skid would have on a dry road, and way quicker on ice and snow. The ABS actually controls your four brakes separately. One wheel may need more brake pressure than another. 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That ruins everyone's day.
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That's a new one from Backhand Blue, Grow a Pair. 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

There's a new one from Beartooth. 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Leah's hopping a boat on Sunday. It's the 95 Wheel Rock Summer of Bliss Boat Tour with Car Bliss and OTC Rentals, part of the 95 Wheel Rock, 95 Days of Summer. Now, if you want to hop in a boat with Leah, you just, well, with either Tom or Leah, you got to get out to any one of the sponsor locations and scan a QR code and enter some information. 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

0: 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I'm dead.
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0: Who is this irresistible?

There's a new one from Everlast, Stones. It's Wayne, and it's been 2 weeks since we've been there, and I'll tell you where there is in just a bit. This Sunday, these guys are playing Camp Randall Stadium. Tickets are still on sale. There's not many, but there's some if you want to see these guys.

That's the latest from Atreyu, All For You. They'll be in town on November 24th, playing the Aragon Ballroom with Under Oath, August Burns Red, and As Cities Burn. 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And, of course, keep your ears on Will Rock for your chance to win your way into that show. 2 weeks ago, we went to Blarney Island for the last time for 2 weeks. We took a two-week hiatus. They had a bunch of ticketed events. Didn't want us hanging around with Bandis and the EDM Festival. And now we're back for the DJ dance party for Naughty or Nice Night, part of the halfway to Christmas weekend celebration going on at Blarney. Tom Keefe going to be rocking the chain with Miller Lite at Blarney Island, part of the 95 Days of Summer, this Friday night, tomorrow night, starting at 9, $5 Fridays in full effect. 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Save me $5. I'm here with Will Rocks. However you got to say it. 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If you come out, you got a chance to win your way into the morning show's Chula Vista getaway. And don't forget, we're going to be doing the second annual Build Your Own Bikini on Sunday, August 9th. 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

There's a new one from Five Finger Death Punch, Eye of the Storm, going to be on their forthcoming new album, Legacy, due out later this year. It's Wayne, and I'll tell you what, you could go anywhere in the U.S. and see the show of your choice, and I'll tell you all about it after the new one from Fozzy, I Know Evil.

That's the latest from Sleeping with Sirens, House of Matches. More new tunes for you from Tim Montana, Poppy. 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

From their most recent album, Alienation, that's 3 Days Grace, Don't Want to Go Home Tonight. It's Wayne. Hopefully you're having an enjoyable early Thursday. These guys will be opening the show for 95 Will Rock Night at the Fair. This is the new one from Magi, Highway Blues.

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I got more new tunes for you from Avatar, Ryan Purd's Wage War. Whole lot to get into. And Tom's going to get into a boat, or get onto a boat, rather. It's the 95 Wheel Rock Summer of Bliss Boat Tour with Carbliss and OTC Rentals. 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
15: 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Back to rockin'.

That's the latest from Wage War Blindfold. Got a guitar signed by them for 12 Guitars of Axmas. Yes, I know it's only July, but we got to get the guitars while the bands are in town. I know Elwood's going to get one from the Pretty Reckless this Friday, so tomorrow night. So we got a lot of stuff going on. A lot of things in, a lot of irons in the fire. We got a lot of bands coming to town, too. Who do you think we should get a guitar from this, from next? 800-223-9510. Back to the Rock on Will Rock with Architects from their newest album, The Earth, the Sky, and All Between. This one's called Broken Mirror.

Offspring playing Incarceration this weekend. I think they're playing on Sunday. So if you're planning on going to Ohio for Incarceration, you could see the Offspring. I'm sure there's still tickets left. It's a giant festival. The only downside is you got to drive there and then get a hotel room, which might be problematic. You might as well just stick around and join us and kick off your weekend at the 501 Club party tomorrow night. Tom and Leah hanging out at Alley 64 in Palatine, right there on Rand Road, part of the 95 Little Rock, 95 Days of Summer. We got $3 Coors Banquet bottles on special, $5 Boots of Barman 1873 bourbon on special, Will Rock and Miller Lite swag for you to win, and of course, Tom and Leah never go anywhere without concert tickets up for grabs this week, tomorrow, in fact. Stain with Seether and Hinder at the Credit Union One Amphitheater this September, or Beartooth with Don Brocco, Magnolia Park, and Wind Waker at the Aragon Ballroom this November. Those tickets could be yours if you get to Alley 64 in Palatine tomorrow night starting at 5:01.

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7: So much for spending part of your Thursday with me. 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And if you come out to the Find Your Beach Bar Tour, I'll see you there at Sunset Grill tonight as well. If not, you know, have a great rest of your day. The Will Rock Morning Show week pregame is on the way. And then, allegedly, the best day of the week, Open Phone Thursday. You can call up, say whatever you want, 800-223-9510. 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

0: You know, I play these rewind bits each and every weekday morning between 5 and 6 on the Will Rock Morning Show, the pregame, as I call it. Just some old stuff as we get settled in and ready to present a brand new cornucopia of stupid for you every morning. We give you a little, warm-up hour, some old stuff. We look back. I've been doing this for over 3 decades. There's some archives, and I usually base it on what today is, or you know what's going on in the world. National Dole Whip Day. I know people love those. It's Corn Fritter Day today. Can't get enough corn fritters. Fresh Spinach Day. Not a fan. Like it cooked. World Snake Day. No, I'm going to pass on that. It is also Guinea Pig Appreciation Day. Let's not have Snake Day and Guinea Pig Appreciation Day be celebrated in the same room. A lot of things going on today. National Atomic Veterans Day. That was a tough gig. Those guys that had to be involved with the atomic bomb testing, thank you if you're one of those, if you're still around. And also, it's remarkable you're still around. And today is National Cherry Day. So I would play a bit about cherries or guinea pigs or atomic bombs or something. Well, I thought since it's Cherry Day, I'd tie it all together nicely today and have it be Black Stone Cherry. They've been a great band for Will Rock. Great bunch of guys. Love their music. Put on a great live show. They played Studio East a few times. So I have some Black Stone Cherry bits for you this morning, including, we'll start it off coming up next, with a guy who just can't get enough Black Stone Cherry. Oh, I hope he's listening. This hour is going to be for him in the pregame of the Will Rock Morning Show.
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3: 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Our number, 847-

0: a rock. It is They're a. Good. It's a rockin' band. It is a rockin'. Yep. We'll try and play more.
1: They're looking for more cliches to write about.
2: Yeah.
0: I love that. That's the best thing.
3: You can't judge a book. Looking at the cover.
0: That's their songs, though, are all like little sayings, like Poor Richard's Almanac or whatever, you know?
2: Don't count your chickens
3: before their heads. I love that. A stitch in time will save you nine.
0: They are. That's the way they are, though. You know what I'm saying? Right?
4: Yeah, it's good stuff, though.
3: Neither a borrower nor a lender be. Blackstone Jerry.
4: Where you gonna be when the weight comes down?
3: We will tell you the obvious.
0: All right, we'll try and get them on. I mean, because it's a band you can learn from, right?
1: Yeah.
0: You know what I'm saying?
2: Yeah, for sure.
3: Knock three times on the ceiling if you want me.
0: No, I don't know that one. that one counts.
2: It's a good lesson, though.
0: It really is. Now I'm going to play Blackstone Cherry. That's coming up next.
2: Sounds good.
0: Blackstone Cherry's big hit called Close That Door, We're Not Paying to Heat the Outside. Coming up next, 95 Wheel Rock, The Rock Station.
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0: Today is National Cherry Day. Actual cherries, I do. I love cherries. And when cherries come into season, I will get them at the store. And I got my pit bowl and my, you know, stem bowl. And then I'll go to town on a bunch of cherries. If you grow cherries, I'll be your friend. Anyway, we're celebrating Blackstone Cherry Day. That's been a big band for us. No pits and no stems either. Well, maybe some stems, but you just pick them out before you take care of that, Dubich. What do I have for you next? Oh, this is good. Did an interview with Chris. They were coming to town or had an album out or something, I'm sure, and had a little conversation with him. He was in the car on the phone, and we got a piece of that. And then from 95 Will Rock's award-winning Studio East before it became a mall stage, some Blackstone Cherry for you that you don't normally hear. It's a cover, and it's one of the greatest songs, and it's Blackstone Cherry. Coming up next on National Cherry Day. I hope you don't bust your teeth on any pits today.
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0: behind the wheel these days. 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You hit the brakes, especially in wet and slippery road conditions, and think, I can't believe I didn't rear-end that guy. That's thanks to your anti-lock brake system. It stops you in a quarter of the distance a skid would have on a dry road, and way quicker on ice and snow. The ABS actually controls your four brakes separately. One wheel may need more brake pressure than another. And it's not just brake pressure, it's intermittent brake pressure. You feel that pulsation under your feet? So when that ABS warning light pops up on your dash, stop by or give me a call. It's usually a bad wheel speed sensor, which aren't that expensive to replace and definitely worth it. The last thing you need is to slam into somebody. That ruins everyone's day.
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3: Are you still working in that practice house that you were at with the Kentucky, the old Kentucky Headhunters house? I know that's John's, like, dad practice there. So we talked about it when you were here once in Studio East. Are you guys still going to that place? Are you guys still working there?
4: Man, that's where all the ideas come from. That's where we rehearse. That's where we did everything, man. You know, I mean, we did a few writing sessions out in L.A. and a couple in Nashville. But, you know, we mainly wrote in the practice house again. And then, you know, we went to L.A. to do the record. And we had a little rehearsal room out there for 1 week. And then we went straight in the studio.
3: So stuff like come to you better there? I mean, is it just more comfortable, and is it like infinitely more easy to write stuff there and get stuff ready than it would be if you were in strange surroundings or something like that?
4: I think that, you know, when we write in the practice house, that it's like, it is comfortable, but sometimes it's too comfortable. Like, you know what I mean? Like, and we're like, oh, that's awesome. And like, when we went to L.A. and wrote with some guys in, you know, Nashville, it kind of took us out of our element, and we got some great songs out of it.
3: Yeah.
4: You know, like the first two singles off of Between the Devil and the Deep Blue Sea were written at the practice house, which is White Trash Billionaire and Now Blame It on the Boom Boom. Those two songs are written at the practice house, but, you know, like some of the other songs are written other places, and it was good for us to get out of our comfort zone for a while.
3: Yeah. I want to know, what the hell did Boom Boom ever do to you? You know, you're laying off all the blame. You know, that's...
4: Well, it's not so much it did anything to me. It may have made me do some things in life. In a good way. It's a good blame. You know what I mean?
3: Is this your colloquialism for the fact that guys are led around by their genitals? Is that what it is, or what?
4: Genitals, alcohol, you know, substances, the thought of females,
3: yeah,
4: you know, the whole nine yards.
3: Well, it's another smash hit. It's good. That's going to rock it out this Saturday night at Will Rock the Ranch. Got a couple of bands I've talked to already. Said they've got some new stuff they're going to be trying out this Saturday night. We're going to hear some new stuff from Five Finger. We're going to hear some new stuff from Hailstorm. Do you work some stuff out while you're on the road or not? I mean, will there be any surprises in the show Saturday?
4: Man, we're so happy to be back on the road that we're basically playing songs off of all three albums. But as far as a new song, writing songs is the furthest thing from our mind right now.
3: Yeah.
4: Because we literally took like a year and a half, man, to make this record. And all we care about is being back on the road playing music.
3: Get out and hitting it. All right, man. Well, always a great show. You guys are always real fan-friendly, and we appreciate you taking the time to talk to us today. We will see you Saturday at Will Rock the Ranch. Thanks for talking to us today.
4: Absolutely, man. Thank you.
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0: time bomb. One more bit of Blackstone Cherry coming up for you in the pregame of this morning's Will Rock Morning Show on National Cherry Day. Will Rock Morning Show with Tom and Leah getting rolling after that. But first, we regurgitate some old stuff from the show, including I'm a fan of Blackstone Cherry. I can sing a little Blackstone Cherry. Helps if I've had a few. We'll hear that. 95 Will Rock and its parent company, Constellar Media, remind you, please drink responsibly. I'm not your mom or dad. You do you, boo. Just don't be a jagoff. Blackstone Cherry, me singing it, and then them singing us. Singing 95 Will Rock. It's a beautiful thing, and it's next on Will Rock.
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6: 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You hit the brakes, especially in wet and slippery road conditions, and think, I can't believe I didn't rear-end that guy. That's thanks to your anti-lock brake system. It stops you in a quarter of the distance a skid would have on a dry road, and way quicker on ice and snow. The ABS actually controls your four brakes separately. One wheel may need more brake pressure than another. And it's not just brake pressure, it's intermittent brake pressure. You feel that pulsation under your feet? 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It's usually a bad wheel speed sensor, which aren't that expensive to replace and definitely worth it. The last thing you need is to slam into somebody. That ruins everyone's day.
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0: You make me so happy.
1: Why?
0: I like Friday mornings when you come in and you're buzzed.
1: And I'm buzzed.
0: Drunk, sorry.
1: Thank you. Credit where credit
0: is. Is Eddie having
1: due.
0: A beer? You didn't get me or Tom one?
1: Tom said he didn't want one.
0: First of all,
1: jackass.
0: Don't listen to a word he says.
1: Exactly.
0: Second of all, why would you not get me one? Do I look pregnant to you?
2: A little bit.
1: Are you on the nest again?
2: Decision. I went to get coffee,
1: but there happened to be beer.
2: But I realized that my brain wanted beer instead.
0: Can you
2: so
0: go
2: I
0: get me and Tom one? Tom, you're gonna have a beer. It's happy hour. Don't get him an IPA. You know he doesn't. He'd get him anything but an IPA.
1: IPA is so douchey. Yeah.
0: How rude is he?
1: Like right?
0: he
1: walks in, sits down with a beer, and doesn't bring any. For
0: already
1: us.
0: Open. Like yeah, doesn't even yeah. offer. It's disappointing.
1: Jackass. Anyway, let me know when we're on the.
0: We're at 3, 2.
1: 95.0 Rocky Rock Station. There's Blackstone Cherry, White Trash Millionaire, Tom and Emily Morning Show, professional broadcasters.
0: It's time for the 95 Wheel Rack Happy Hour News. A small Missouri town is making headlines.
1: Do we have normal beer?
0: I'll take the pale ale. Thank you.
1: Eddie. Do we have normal beer?
2: This is
0: Happy Hour, the
2: a
0: food
2: Vienna
0: truck fest.
2: Style lager.
0: Yeah, you'll like that, Tom.
2: It's an amber.
0: You'll like
1: hand
0: that.
1: It to me,
0: you'll
1: please? Like it. Oh, it's Sprecher.
0: Yeah, this is from.
2: It's from a few weeks ago.
0: Yeah, happy hour.
1: 2 weeks ago, the food truck. Fest. Yeah. Last week.
2: Oh, yeah, just last
0: Friday.
2: Week.
0: Yeah.
2: This is a good IPA. Me and Emily are the IPA
0: Cheers.
2: People.
0: Cheers, guys.
1: Good and IPA is an oxymoron.
0: No, it's not.
2: There are some bad ones, but there's also some very good ones.
1: This is not delightful.
0: Ooh, that's a real good IPA.
2: Mm.
0: Listen, I'm really excited about the happy hour news today. It's a good story. Are we focused or should I save it for another day? Because I'm excited about
2: on this
0: story.
2: This beer.
0: I've been saving it for happy hour all morning, like hoping you'd be in your prime right now and you'd have some really good jokes. Can you have some good jokes ready?
1: I'm sorry, what were you saying?
0: Come on, I'm so excited about this story. Don't ruin it for me.
1: I'm sexting with people. I'm busy over here.
0: No, you're not. No. Let me see.
1: Tracy sent me a picture from last night. That's last
0: oh,
1: night.
0: Oh, that's a good
1: crowd,
0: picture.
1: The crowd. That might be my new...
0: set that up.
1: Whatever it's called.
0: Profile pic.
1: Yeah.
0: I think I want to save the story for another day.
1: It's up to you. It's up to
2: dude,
1: you. It's up
2: do
1: to you.
2: The story.
0: Okay. Just be ready because it's a good one.
1: You want us to focus on the story.
0: It's a doozy. Yeah,
1: let's
0: don't
1: not
0: be, like,
1: be over
0: texting.
1: Here like goofing off. Or
0: you're both on your phones. Like just
1: Eddie's on
0: focus.
1: All right,
0: okay.
1: I'm focused.
0: I'm
1: going to
0: start
1: story.
0: Over. Uh-huh. Just pretend like we just got back on the air. Okay, ready?
1: 95 Will Rock. The Rock.
0: White Trash Millionaire. Come on, hurry up. I just ended it for you. Right? That's what was on ya.
1: What the hell just happened?
0: I did the end of the song so we could start over. That's how it ends. I took one sip of beer.
1: What, Trent?
0: Hurry up, the song ended.
1: Are you in Blackstone Cherry? You should be in the band. You should be like the new girl singer from Blackstone Cherry. What, Trash Millionaire?
0: Shut up, Tom. Don't hate.
1: What, Trent?
0: He's giving you a chance.
1: Do a little bit more.
0: No, I'm not. It was a one-time thing. Turn it off. We're not allowed to talk over the song.
1: Screw that guy. Go sing. Come on, you know, born this way.
3: You are so fired.
0: Turn it off.
1: Do the left-handed.
0: I only like the one line.
1: Well, here you go. Here's the chorus. Here you go. Here you go. Ready, go.
0: At the end.
1: Oh, come on.
0: It's my one line. We're going to get in trouble.
1: Jack Perry, we don't talk over the music.
4: Hey, what's up? I'm Chris.
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0: We got one more bit for you in the pregame of the Will Rock Morning Show. No more Blackstone Cherry for you, but one more cherry bit on National Cherry Day. And then Open Phone Thursday, you can start calling or texting now. 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
0: 9 months celibate, baby. Coming up on a year.
5: What? I hear if you don't use it, you lose it. As like things started falling off.
0: No, they're still there. Thank you for that. I've been checking daily and making sure they work and keeping the pipes clean.
5: All right.
0: At what point do you get your virginity back? I don't know. Somebody told me yesterday it was seven. My friend, Michelle told me that it's 7 years you get your virginity back, I think.
5: So. I think that's your credit score back after you file for bankruptcy.
0: My virginity is 850. What's your virginity score? 850. It's perfect.
5: See, and that's not fair because guys can get their virginity. No, you as a female, once that thing is.
0: Okay.
5: there's no
0: really?
5: Getting it back.
0: You can't.
5: Well, there's a thing that's like popped, you know, so you can't.
0: Mm. All right. Well, I can go down and on the ship. They must have, you can tell what they're running or what they have to get rid of. One day they started coming out with 5 gallon buckets. I know you're thinking, how does this have anything to do with what we're talking about? 5 gallon buckets, and they started dumping them out on the buffet in a certain area. Mm-hmm. What were they dumping out of 5 gallon buckets?
5: Cherries.
0: Randy goes to me, he goes, they must have had like Cherries Jubilee last night and not enough people got it. Mm-hmm. So now we have all these cherries. There's buckets of cherries, Lee.
5: I can get it back.
0: Yeah.
5: Okay.
0: I don't know how that works. And do you keep the pin in? I don't know.
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1: I go and I open up my gym bag. I didn't bring laundry. I brought moths.
2: Just one, though. Not
1: it
2: like multiple moths.
1: Massive. It was
2: a giant moth. Did it fly out? It flew out of your bag? How was it okay? How did being in your bag not kill it?
1: I have no idea.
2: That's a durable insect.
1: They are, but...
2: And quick little effers, aren't they?
1: And they're very confused when they come out.
2: Oh, my God. Where the hell am I? What is over here? I'm going to fly... Oh, geez. A window. Oh, look at this window. I can't get away from this window. I'm banging my head on this. Ah, there, I'm free of the window.

broadcasting live from the G-Spot at the world-famous Gurney Mills Mall, a UNESCO Heritage Site. It's the

0: this morning?
1: Fine, Thomas. How are you?
0: Good. It smells like somebody's... It smells like a Holiday Inn. It smells like a hotel swimming pool deck area outside.
1: Oh.
0: It just has that weird... It doesn't smell like wildfire. It smells like...
1: Oh, see, I smell smoke.
0: Teak.
1: Yesterday, though, I didn't smell smoke. Like. Yesterday, it was beautiful outside. Yeah. Well, where were you?
0: It moved in today. Oh, at the baseball game? Mm-hmm. I was home in my air conditioning with the air quality warning.
1: They have
0: an 101 degree.
1: It was not 101. Hot is hot, by the way.
0: It feels like 101.
1: Feels like. I hate that.
0: Well, my body feels that. Like. My body feels
1: You're
0: that.
1: You're not an elderly, though. You're not a at risk.
0: I think I am.
1: You're not.
0: I think
1: I am. You missed baseball. We're fighting.
0: I missed baseball.
1: Legion has AC. You could have taken a break.
0: I am here to watch the little kids. I'd like some drinks.
1: It's what we all
0: mine?
1: Do.
0: No, I don't have one. I just like to come and watch strangers' children play baseball.
1: I'm not
0: and
1: a stranger.
0: Get drunk. You're about as strange as they get, lady. Anyway, did they win without
1: fighting?
0: Did they win without me?
1: Yeah, they did.
0: I'm going out in that.
1: 16-0. I like that you didn't even text me, though. Like, were you even going to say anything unless I reached out to you?
0: No, I was going to tell you I wasn't going to make it. I had hoped on making it. I asked my thing what the deal was with the weather.
1: These just sound like a ton of excuses.
0: Baseball time. No, it's the truth. It's not an excuse. I don't need an excuse. I don't have to go on anything I don't want to go to. I barely come to this sometimes. So I asked the thing, and it said, feels like 100 air quality warning and all that stuff. And I'm like, yeah, no, I'm going to stay home. I hope you don't die. Like walking from the car to the building today, I thought I was going to die. So this...
1: Where are you going to be tonight from 7 to 9?
0: Inside at...
1: you guys won't be inside.
0: The Sunset Grill.
1: No, you guys are going to be outside.
0: Our setup will be outside. I'll be standing inside by the bar. And then 3 minutes, an hour, I'll go out and talk on the mic. And then I'll go back in and stand in air conditioning.
1: I'm just kidding.
0: Mama didn't raise no dummies. Mm-mm. Well, I mean, Mike and sometimes Deb. But other than that, Mama didn't raise no dummies. Yeah. Anyway, it's 6:29.
1: There is an air quality alert today. Smoky out there, 87 for a high, 71 overnight, 92 tomorrow. It's 74 in Kenosha and 74 in Palatine.
0: 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We will get that rolling coming up next. 800-223-9510, talk or text, same number, OPT. It's all you today, baby. 95 will rock.
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0: excellent Bell maintenance engineer. We don't know.
1: That's my fallback.
0: I don't know how much money there is in
1: Leah
0: that.
1: I'm Leah and I work on bells. Yeah. Here's my business card.
0: I don't know. The phone's just not ringing. It seems like people go out and buy a new one for $2.50.
1: I really like this one, though. I'm particular with the pink face. Yeah.
0: Did you buy that, or did that just show up?
1: It just showed up. This was left over from previous. Yeah. I probably should take Clorox with that.
0: Yeah, it's been through some things. We don't know what that was for. Anyway, 800-223-9510. 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
1: 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Smoky, 87, 71 overnight, 92 tomorrow. It's 75 in Zion, 74 in Vernon Hills. And it is time for the 95 Wheel Rock, 95 Second Update. Two girls riding an electric bike were struck by an SUV on Route 21 in Libertyville. Tuesday evening, one girl suffered life-threatening injuries while the other was seriously hurt. The crash remains under investigation. Smoke from Canadian wildfires is once again impacting air quality across the region today.

0: An air quality alert is in effect as fine particle pollution creates hazy skies, unhealthy conditions, especially for sensitive groups like children and Tom and anyone with heart or lung disease. I'm sorry. I still can't believe you're using this as an excuse.
1: It was not easy to breathe yesterday.
0: No, it wasn't. I felt
1: Look at the flooring store. You can see it hanging in the air there. So it must be in the air here inside the mall, too.
0: You think? It's creeping in.
1: Yes, look in the flooring store. Look, you can. There's haze between, and I'm not saying it's in there. It must be between here and there, right? Look at the lights up there.
0: I don't know. I think you're losing it. Health officials recommend it's limiting prolonged outdoor activity until conditions improve. Well, then you should get out of here. Run.
1: I don't have a. You got to be somewhere.
0: Go somewhere.
1: Where?
0: Flee.
1: Where?
0: I don't know. Is there an underground bunker somewhere?
1: Yes, I'll go to the underground bunker. Thank you for your support. Thank you for your concern for my health.
0: 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Go to Pratch Chimney. Sorry. Said I'm not going to baseball. It's 101 degrees.
1: Is that my voice? Is that how my voice sounds on text?
0: That's how we mocked you.
1: You tend to add tone to text. That's how we mocked you. That's fine.
0: Brewers, Cubs, White Sox, they're all off until tomorrow for the All-Star break. Brewers will host the Marlins. Cubs play the Twins at home. And the White Sox are in Toronto. Kenosha Kingfish, they'll host the Rockford Rivets today. Schaumburg Boomers welcome Joliet Slammers tomorrow. Defending champion Argentina, they rally to beat England. 2-1, they reach the World Cup final. They will be playing Spain on Sunday.
1: All right. It is Open Phone Thursday, 800-223-9510. Call and mock the disabled and elderly. That's me, both.
0: That's not what I was doing. I'm just mocking
1: you. Mock the disabled and the elders.
0: Come you missed a good game. You missed a fun time.
1: I survived.
0: Yeah, so did I. Look suffer. At him here. I didn't suffer either. It was beautiful.
1: You like to talk about my age and my screwed up physiology.
0: Want to use it.
1: I get to pull the elderly card now. If you're going to use it against me, I get to use it when I want to. That's all there is to it. It's Open Phone Thursday, boys and girls. 800-223-9510. Get your mats out. It's going to be nap time after that, and we'll rock.
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0: Woo!
1: Yay! Are you there?
0: Hey, Sage.
5: Good morning.
0: Good morning.
1: How are you this morning, CJ?
5: How did you do at the Boomers game?
1: She gets a ring. You hear me? Yeah, she gets a redo. If you go right now to 95willrock.com, you'll see a picture of her and a baseball guy, and it says just a bit. You determine where the pitch went. Was it just a bit perfect or just a bit outside or inside?
0: It was a lot of bit outside, but it went the distance.
5: I can't hear you guys.
1: It went for speed. Oh, okay. I don't know, CJ. There. How's that? You better know?
0: Outside.
5: Yeah. Can you hear me now?
1: Yeah. So her thing was fine. She missed, but not by much. But she's
0: getting the distance.
1: We asked the guy who's the head guy over there at the Schaumburg Boomers if she could have a redo. I'm waiting to hear back on when she gets to do her redo. So
0: preferably not.
5: You guys see the video I sent you guys?
1: Yeah, of the of you throwing out the opening pitch.
5: How cool is how? Right. I was not nervous Yeah.
1: I haven't showed it to Leah yet because I don't want her to feel bad.

0: No, she...
1: Did he do better than me?
2: Case? He's like a regular Nolan Ryan.
1: Okay.
2: So, I don't know what to tell
0: you. I'll be at 2 Boomer games this week.
2: Yeah?
1: 2 this week.
2: He's
1: playing.
2: He's got 2 pitching starts. Okay. So, I'm not saying he did better than you, but he's got 2 pitching starts.
1: Well, hey, Siege, if it's too hot, don't go to the baseball, okay?
2: Oh, okay. We're going to make fun of the elderly some more.
0: Hang on.
2: We're going to make fun of the elderly some more.
0: Saturday, I'll be fine. I'm going to be in a suite, so I'm going to just play on my phone during the game and then watch the fireworks when they start.
1: Wait, what? Who plays? No. Watch the game, Siege.
0: Yes. No, I'm going to be in a suite.
1: Okay, you can
2: see.
1: He really loves
2: that whole suite thing. It's just a suite at the Boomers game, man. You didn't win a trip to Europe, so just take it easy, okay? All right. Get down there. We sat right down by the field. That's better, you know?
0: Well, they should have gave you a suite because you guys are legendary.
2: I don't see
1: legend.
2: That.
1: Legend. Wait for it.
2: I don't. You can wait as long as you want. I don't think there's
1: no
2: any.
1: No dairy coming.
2: No, there's no dairy on the way. The dairy is closed.
1: Damn it.
2: All right, Siege. Well, enjoy the Boomers. It's a good time over there.
1: Have a great day.
2: We're waiting for word on...
1: stay in the AC.
2: On if Leah gets to have a do-over. And we talked to the GM guy yesterday.
1: Yeah, he seemed into it.
2: We just got to get it through channels. Well, they got to be nice on the radio. Well, afterwards, he was probably like... Those guys complain about my menu boards, so you don't know what you're dealing with. Yeah. But I think he'll come through. He seems like a nice guy. You'll get another chance, and I'll get to hit a home run.
1: Okay, it's the finding of the time. When do we both have another free weekend?
2: We can do it on a weeknight.
1: Okay.
2: Yeah,
1: the attendance is going to be just...
2: I'm looking at my calendar. I have a free day.
1: Yeah.
2: And we'll see if it lines up with your next free day. I have a free day on...
1: Hopefully it's not too hot.
2: I have a... Okay, there's July, there's August... I have a free day on September 10th, so they're still playing.
1: I am leaving.
2: All right, so that will be my next free day.
1: Okay, and I will be...
2: September 14th.
1: I have a flight to Providence at 6:40 in the morning.
2: Providence. I'm going to Rhode Island. I have 3 open dates in September, the 10th, the 14th, and the 21st.
1: Okay.
2: So we got lots of... spare time.
1: So much time.
2: We will get you out there and we will get you redeemed. Keep listening for details on Leah 2.0 throws out the first pitch at the Schaumburg Boomers game. I got you a do-over because I know that'll haunt you the rest of your life. It's 6:43.
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0: 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It is Open Phone Thursday, 800-223-9510. Got an open phone line. You can plug your business, plug your band, tell somebody you love them, somebody you hate them. Here's a good one. You can, if you got a band and you got a show coming up, like call and tell people to, when I say plug your band, that's what I mean. Say, hey, here's where our show is. Everybody come out to our show, right?
1: It's easy.
0: You want to tell somebody you love them? You want to sing a song, tell a joke, whatever you want.
1: Dream an impossible dream.
0: Everybody uses my lines around here.
1: Because it gets stuck in your head. It gets stuck in your head,
0: Infectious for an old guy who doesn't go out to 100-degree baseball games.
1: 800-223-9510.
0: I don't promise.
1: I did the weather all day yesterday.
0: I wasn't surprised. When it was weather time, I checked. I was hoping it would be okay to go, and it wasn't, so I didn't. Here's the thing. At a certain point in life, you figure out that you don't have to do everything for everybody else, and so that's how it is. If I had said to Little Cooper, I promise Little Cooper I'll be there, hit a home run for me, I would have been there. But I just said to his mom, I want to see one of Cooper's games, but I like to do it when we're not living in an inferno of death. I don't need to be miserable for a little kid baseball game. You know, any my little
1: truck
0: kid.
1: Truck driver Paul was there.
0: I know. He's trying to get in your mom's pants. Anyway.
1: I think it's the opposite. I think it's the other way around.
0: Anyway, so he's trying to avail his pants to your mom. I don't know what's going on. 800-223-9510. Call now. It is Open Phone Thursday. You can bust on your friends for something that they don't deserve to be busted on for. Whatever you got. It is Open Phone Thursday, 6:48.
1: 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It is hazy out there. 87 for a high, 71 overnight, 92 tomorrow, 77 right now in Waukegan, 72 in Woodstock.
0: 501 Club party tomorrow. We're going to be hanging out. 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Miller Lite swag to pass out. We got concert tickets, including the Stain Show with Seether and Hinder at the Credit Union One Amphitheater in September. All that tomorrow. Party starts 501 Alley 64 Rand Road in Palatine. We'll see you there. 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
0: I don't have a question yet for today either. I had some ideas. A little while and see if one presents itself. Hi, Will Rock, OPT. Who's this?
10: Hey, good morning, guys. It's Luke.
1: Hey, Luke.
0: Luke, what's up?
10: I would just like to agree with Tom. It's too sleeping hot out.
0: You don't have to go outside.
10: I don't want
0: to
10: know either.
0: It's been a few nice days to not for recreational activity. I ain't going outside. Especially now today.
10: Cold, I'm fine.
0: Seriously. What?
10: Cold, I can get warm.
0: Yeah.
10: Cold, I can get warm. That's fine. But nobody wants to see me naked. That's not good.
0: You right. Hot, you can't on hot. You can only strip down so much, and then there you are, right?
1: We had umbrellas. We had tents. We had coverage.
0: Wow. Couldn't come down on the breeze. That sounds nice.
1: No, there was no breeze.
0: Well, it sounds even better. Yeah. I'm not going to apologize for being smarter than them.
10: On the Inferno.
0: Thank you, Luke. Do you got to work outside or do anything outside today?
10: Absolutely not.
0: It smells like burnt plastic outside, so don't go outside if you don't have to. Yeah. All right, brother.
10: Have a good day.
0: Stay cool, as they say in the world of high school yearbooks. Stay cool. Have a great summer. See you next year. Seniors, rule is cool. 652.
1: Did you, in fact, stay cool? That's what I want to know.
0: I never was cool. I was never cool. I'm okay.
1: I was like mid.
0: I was Ferris Bueller. Mm-hmm. I wouldn't call me cool. I can hang out with any group.
1: But same.
0: I didn't go to school much.
1: I had to explain that to Quinn the other day.
0: I felt like it.
1: She was like, what group were you in? And I was like, I was in all the groups. I wasn't like...
0: I was in the
1: head of any of the groups, but I was...
0: Like, I was in the prison group, she says.
1: No, like, I hung out with the stoners, and I hung out with the rockers, but I also hung out with the jocks.
0: Mommy was on the vice principal's special list. A special friend of the vice principal.
1: It was my dean and I that were, like, tight. We're tight like this. We still are.
0: Mr. Peterson and had my mom on speed dial.
1: Mr. Nemi and my mom were BFFs.
0: There you go. And that's how you want to do school, Quinn. F the man. 653.
1: Air quality alert today. It is hazy out there. 87 for a high.
0: All right. Pigs and surgeons, and what could possibly go wrong?
1: Oh, my.
0: Oh, my. A medical breakthrough from the swine world coming up.

0: 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It is Open Phone Thursday, 800-223-9510. Talk or text if you want a medical procedure. The AI and the robots will take it from here. Oh, boy. We'll hear about that. It's not good news for the pigs. That's coming up next.
1: Air quality alert today. It is smoky, hazy out there. 87 for a high, 71 overnight, 92 tomorrow, 72 in Antioch, and 72 in Woodstock. And going back to school after a long, nice summer is already terrifying enough for the kids, right? Now we're going to terrify the little brats even more. That is on the way after the 95 Will Rock. 95 second update. Three people were hospitalized after a three-vehicle crash on 31 near McHenry Tuesday afternoon. One person had to be freed from a vehicle, and the highway was closed for several hours while authorities investigated the crash. Trent Schneider, 58, of Winthrop Harbor, has been sentenced to more than 3 years in federal prison for posting online threats against President Donald Trump. Prosecutors say the threats led to federal charges in Schneider's arrest by a SWAT team last November. 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They drain your pipes, not your wallet. Brewers, Cubs, White Sox, they've been off for the All-Star break. White Sox will be in Toronto tomorrow. Cubs play the Twins at home. Brewers will host the Marlins. Kenosha Kingfish, they'll host Rockford Rivets today. Schaumburg Boomers welcome Joliet Slammers tomorrow. An exciting game yesterday. Defending champion Argentina, they rallied to beat England 2-1 and reach the World Cup final. Trailing 1-0 going into the last 5 minutes of regulation time. Argentina will play Spain in the World Cup final on Sunday.
0: You just said trailing 1-0, and then you didn't say what happened.
1: I had said the score prior to that. They won 2-1.
0: Yeah, so they got two goals in the final five minutes
1: of regulation, but then I think they tied, and there was a lot that went into it.
0: Well, then they got one goal in the final five of regulation, and then they got one in overtime.
1: Did you watch?
0: No, that's why I'm relying on you to tell me what happened.
1: Oh, stay tuned.
0: Simple, I'm not sure. Anyway, it's Argentina and Spain.
1: I will never understand the added time. And then
0: it seems like it's a mystery and the refs are just down there giggling.
1: And then the time will be done and they'll still be out there playing. And I'm like, what are we doing?
0: The refs are just like, we kind of got it in our head.
1: Well, there's something like I asked, you were off this day, but Tim and I really hashed this out
0: on
1: the air.
0: I'm off every day.
1: We really hashed this out on the air. And I asked for someone to explain it for the love of God. And now I can't remember what it was. Brazil and when Brazil and Norway played, like the game was over. The extra time that was added to whatever, you know how they give you the random extra time, that was all over. Norway was up. The game was over, but they just still continued sitting out there playing. And that's why when people are like, oh, it's all scripted, it kind of seemed like it was. They let them do this like goal that counted, and it didn't look like the guy from Norway blocked it. This is why I hate soccer. I hate soccer or football. I hate it.
0: I am now less sure of what happened or how it happened or why it happened the way it did than I was when you started explaining it.
1: Follow up.
0: I don't think you understand how explanations work.
1: Well, this is, I'm talking
0: you're
1: about
0: doing
1: a
0: the
1: way
0: opposite
1: different
0: of an explanation. You're confusplanationing me.
1: I'm sorry. Anyway, let's change subjects, okay?
0: Right.
1: Let's not talk about football anymore.
0: All right. Let's talk about soccer instead.
1: And finally, going back to school, we were at the store the other day and we walked in and you could see all of the, back to school and the supplies is out. And Quinn right away was like, skirt! I do not want to go back by that,
0: it's
1: So it's already terrifying enough. It is the worst for, I get parents being exhausted in the summertime and we're running these kids' social calendars, but you see these memes that you only get 18 summers with your kids. It's so much less than that because, you're not really doing anything with them
0: when
1: they're
0: babies. They just lay in their little basket.
1: Yeah, and then pooping on themselves.
0: All the pooping.
1: And then there comes a point, especially when they're starting to drive, but even before then.
0: Wait a second, they poop and then they drive? Your children are very advanced.
1: No, I'm talking about, I haven't mentioned the sandwich.
0: Oh,
1: yeah.
0: Okay.
2: All right.
1: So let's say you get a
0: stuff
1: decade.
0: In the middle between pooping and themselves yeah. and driving. There was a few things that happened. Okay. You needed to pay more attention. I think there were more than a few minor things between pooping and driving.
1: It just goes by so fast. Like, right. I'm not excited for the kids
0: they
1: to
0: tell
1: go
0: you
1: back
0: that,
1: to school.
0: They tell you that, and it's true. It's
1: yeah.
0: true.
1: Like, the last...
0: You, of all people I know, you make the most of your children.
1: Thank you.
0: You do something like every... No, to the detriment of here, you got a giant pile of work on your desk.
1: I do.
0: We've got grommets that need sorting. I don't know what...
1: I'll get back anyway. To it eventually. But yeah, it's already terrifying enough, and now we're going to terrify kids even more. At a school district in Western New York, they're going to deploy a new kind of teacher to greet kids this fall.
0: It's not a robot, is it?
1: It's a full-on humanoid robot, and it gets good, Tom. So the robot's name is Sally.
0: I don't want early... adopters to be the this education system.
1: No.
0: I don't.
1: No.
0: Let's test these robots on prisoners first. Let's have prison robots before we have schoolyard robots.
1: So she's going to be programmed, Sally, to provide learning support both to students and educators.
0: She has the name they would give it in a horror film instead of what was the little doll that danced around and killed people. You know the one I'm talking about, Chucky. No, the recent one, the girl dancing doll thing. Do you not? You know what I'm talking about. When somebody texts in, you're going to know it. But that's what I picture with this. They give it like a name like Sally. I'm like, oh, this is a horror film. And then it goes, and then it rampages at the school, and the children all have to run and hide, and some teacher saves the day, and Sally the doll comes back because they put it in a box, and they bring it out for a sequel. Next year. They didn't learn from Sally. Now they'll have to learn from Sally. 2.0.
1: She's not going to replace the classroom teacher. I do want you to
0: thank
1: know that.
0: You for letting us
1: and
0: know.
1: Let me paint you this picture, Tom. So she's going to have...
0: Megan was the thing. Remember Megan? Mm-mm. And then Megan 2.0? This is because you have children and you're out doing things. Yeah. You didn't see Megan. It danced and it was creepy. You'd know Megan if you saw it.
1: Okay, I'll go check Megan out.
0: Megan is the Chucky of the new millennium.
1: Does she have lifelike appearances?
0: Yes.
1: With silicone skin and long brown hair?
0: Yes.
1: So she's going to be stationary. This is Sally, not
0: Megan.
1: Okay,
0: I'm glad she's stationary because Megan got around.
1: Okay, Megan moved.
0: Killed people.
1: Yeah. No, she's going to be in a seated position. She'll have a wide range of upper body movements.
0: Oh, she's seated. Good. There's no threat then she's seated.
1: Students, Sally's not going to use the student's name. They're all going to go by number, so they'll be able to be like, hi, Miss Sally, student number 1234.
0: That's not creepier at all. Yes, it is. 1234, you are in violation of the school's dress code. I will now strip you of your clothing.
1: The best part of the whole
0: story. Stand closer. I'm stuck in a chair.
1: The best part of this entire story is the company that makes Sally.
0: Is it Thermodyne or something like that? It's always some evil name.
1: No, it's like Real Botics or
0: okay,
1: something.
0: That's bad enough. They got some owner who just wanted to do good for humanity, but somehow the robots got out of control.
1: They also own Real Doll.
0: Yeah.
1: Which is...
0: A sex doll company? Who booked this for the school? Like the school board was, well, you know, I was looking at one of my robot devices the other day, and this company seems to have real good lifelike people that we can have be educational. This is some creepy guy who's like... And they're like, yeah, okay.
1: No, Tom, don't worry.
0: Well, little Timmy comes home and he's got syphilis from a doll. We know why.
1: Don't sit too close to Sally.
0: In her previous life, she was a hoe. Which is nice, though, if this doesn't work out. Because some people in what they're doing now don't work out.
1: You
0: and
1: just,
0: then they got, you know people.
1: You like, just reprogram
0: you know,
1: it.
0: You just go and be a hoe somewhere. Yeah. There you go. So
1: you can't turn a hoe into a... Teacher,
0: but you can turn a radio host into a hoe. You can turn a teacher into a hoe. So there's fallback for Sally at least. Let me know when she gets released from the teaching job. I do want me a sex doll that can't walk away. Stuck in a chair, huh? Well, yeah. Welcome to the party.
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1: Yeah, you could put me on the list of, like, you got your yeses and your nos and your maybes, and then you've got your absolutely not. I'm on that list.
0: You're a no. You're a no.
1: Absolutely. I'm more than a no. I'm you're a never too. You are.
0: I'm a no.
1: You are.
0: This ain't happening.
1: You are an absolute never. Right. But if you're interested in having surgery done by robots, a pair of humanoid robots successfully performed gallbladder removals.
0: Oh my God.
1: In pigs for the first time.
0: Okay,
1: so not in humans.
0: People. All right.
1: But they poor pigs.
0: I don't want a robot. I understand they use robots, but that's a person in control of a robot.
1: It's not an
0: autonomous robot. And you're saying autonomous robots have removed a gallbladder from a pig.
1: Yeah.
0: And the pig is laying there going, my gallbladder was fine. I don't know what you guys are doing to me, but I'm not happy about it.
1: Well, so yeah, how is the pig signing up for this?
0: Right. I couldn't even sign. I have hooves. I couldn't hold a pen. There's no way I consented to this, oink. This is not right, oink. Stop, oink, doing this to me, oink. Right?
1: Yeah.
0: The pig didn't get. Is the pig fine?
1: Well,
0: is it recovering?
1: Didn't make a well, it said successfully, so I assume that.
0: Successful with a pig is bacon, as far as I'm concerned. That is the successful conclusion of any pig story.
1: Well,
0: with apologies to our pig lovers out there. Yeah, so. Yeah, little Sammy the pig.
1: Where does Sammy go?
0: Pour one out for Sammy the pig up on the farm. Hopefully, and now we know Sam, your little pig Sammy up on the farm needs gallbladder surgery. It's good to go. So this is good news, oink. I'm happy to oink hear this.
1: And I get it is good news because it could reshape surgery, right? Like this could be...
0: Humans could be on the table with autonomous robots doing surgery.
1: Uh-huh.
0: What could possibly go wrong, oink? Sign me up. I woke up, yeah, and instead of hands, I had hooves. The robot got the instructions wrong.
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0: It's open phone Thursday. That's the best day of the week. 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
1: No question.
0: Talk or text. We don't have a question yet. The other day, I don't know how it came up, but I was wondering, what'd you hump? We could do that. Cause
1: what?
0: We always, the vacuum sex thing, and we were talking about the guys, guys will hump anything and all that, so.
1: What'd you hump?
0: So.
1: I mean, like, what about a girl, though? Like, what?
0: Well, what'd you hump? You hump things. Anyway.
1: Not so much hump, but, like, there were... I'm not going to say
0: I'm
1: it.
0: I'm waiting for your next words.
1: No, I'm not. I had that thing where my brain caught up with my mouth.
0: That's
1: it doesn't
0: rarity.
1: Happen often.
0: Yeah, somebody marked that on the ship's log. It was at 7:16 a.m. on July 16, 2026. Leah's brain got out in front of her mouth. What? Yeah, it happened. Brain's back there, you know, shooting off poppers, having a party. Going, we beat mouth to the door. Slam that door shut. She didn't tell the story about that one time.
1: Brain still wants me to tell Mouth to tell
0: Brain
1: the story.
0: Brain is still pushing you to tell the story. I want to know. I'm with Brain. There was that one time you humped what? You're not going to say.
1: Oh, man.
0: Give us a hint. I mean, was it a household appliance or was it a...
1: bathroom.
0: A bathroom item?
1: Yeah. I think every... Maybe not every, but...
0: I think a lot of times when you think it's every, it's just you. Just you're the... It's only. It's not every, it's only. How graphic is this going to be?
1: It's not graphic. Yeah. It's not...
0: Just rubbing up against the sink? I don't know what... toilet brush? I don't know what's going on. I don't know what's going on. Plunger?
1: There is a brush.
0: Okay. There was a brush. All right. Maybe it's TMI now. I don't know. 7:17. Do the weather.
1: I don't think that we should do that as a question.
0: Do the weather. Do the weather. What'd you hump will not be our question. There, we vetted the question. We know one that will not be getting asked.
1: I'm glad we did it on the air.
0: Yeah.
1: There is an air quality alert today. Smoky, hazy out there. 87 for a high. 71 overnight. 92 tomorrow. It is 77 in Gurnee. 76 in Crystal Lake.
0: Would you go outside today to watch

0: kid baseball. No, I don't. Can't believe they're playing kid baseball again today.
1: Yeah.
0: In the heat and the smoke and All right, boys, get out there. Are there girls on the team? Boys and girls. I don't want to be sexist. All right. Anyway, get out there. We are going to get out there this weekend. We got boat rides both days,
1: Saturday and Sunday.
0: If you are out on the chain this weekend, watch for the SS Carbless. It's a pontoon from off the chain, OTC Rentals, otcrentals.com. We're out there on the chain. Saturday, it'll be me are we captain or first mate? I think we're captain.
1: Are we? I thought the person driving is captain.
0: No, that's the helmsman. We're in charge.
1: Oh, we're in charge.
0: We're captain of our own ship, the SS Carbless. I'm out Saturday starting around 1. Leah's out on Sunday starting around 1. We leave from Port of Blarney there. Grass Lake Road west of 59. If you want, if you're out on the boat, you want to boat around with us, have a little flotilla, a little bunch of boats going place to place. I'll be going to El Puerto first. We'll have, at all the locations, Carbless samples and giveaways and stuff like that. At El Puerto, we'll have Carbless beach chair for you to win. And then I'm headed over to Dinghy's, right, pretty much next door for a Carbless bago set.
1: Oh, nice.
0: Yeah. On Sunday, Leah will be out. Boat's leaving the port again at 1. She's going to head to the Sunset Grill. That's where I'll be tonight for the thing. She's going to have a Carbless cooler that you can win. 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
0: Kenosha has an opportunity for you. 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That includes children and young adults with developmental disabilities. 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
0: Let's go to the text line. Look
1: Let's
0: at
1: do
0: me,
1: it.
0: Who's being a good boy going on the text line. It is 800-223-9510 is the text line. All right. It's just the word Megan over and over
1: Megans,
0: and over
1: yeah.
0: and over again. You should watch it. It's good. And Megan, too, wasn't bad. You just feel like the lady is stupid. The lady is like, lady, come on. Get your head out of here. Like, main lady.
1: Okay. Not the doll.
0: No. Well, I kind of like the doll, too.
1: Yeah.
0: You know, she's cool.
1: She's hot.
0: Other than all the killing, I guess. Not hot. She's a doll. Anyway, this says, let's see. My 10-year-old daughter is having her fourth open-heart surgery at Children's on Monday. Second one in 3 months. Can she and her surgeons get some positive thoughts and wishes? All right,
1: absolutely. Yeah.
0: This is where I had my chest procedure when I was in third grade. It was Children's Hospital. Children's Hospital. I was at the one in Milwaukee. I don't know for sure what these ones are going to. These people are going to, but that was where
1: scary.
0: I did. And most of the kids had it was like
1: they
0: an
1: were there for
0: thing.
1: Open heart.
0: I was the only chest guy.
1: Mm.
0: But, yeah, a lot of kids.
1: And they made it.
0: And it seemed like it went well for all. I mean, it's a good thing.
1: I couldn't even imagine.
0: It's terrifying.
1: I couldn't. So, yes, absolutely. Positive thoughts, vibes, wishes, prayers, whatever you do.
0: We're here for you. They seem like they know what they're doing. They seem like they know what they're doing, both at the Milwaukee one and the Chicago Children's Hospital. So
1: when you had your chest surgery.
0: Yeah. This is the fixed version.
1: This is the fixed version.
0: Yeah.
1: Okay.
0: That was worse before this. They had to fix it or it was going to just keep getting worse all my life until it
1: crushed your insides. Yeah.
0: Now I got no.
1: Do you have plates in there?
0: No, there was a thing they put in there and then they took it out.
1: Okay.
0: It wasn't the NUS procedure, which is what they do now, which looks even worse.
1: Uh-huh.
0: But you see how I'm still all sunk in and my.
1: Yeah.
0: It's like my belly's protruding.
1: What is it called again?
0: Pectus excavatum. They have a new thing they do now called the NUS procedure,
1: uh-huh.
0: where they put these bars in here and it holds your chest. And it's like metal bars in there for like a year. and it's supposedly very uncomfortable and painful, but it fixes it better. Those people look less mutilated than I do. I don't know if I'd want... And now it's too late. I'm not going to get...
1: Yeah, you're not going to do it, no.
0: Yeah, I'm just going to suck until I die, so...
1: I don't think it's... It's not bad until you point it out. Like, I wouldn't realize
0: People think I'm way fatter than I am, and I posted that graphic, because when you call me fat, you're actually making fun of a birth defect. When you tell me, hey, you have no stamina or whatever, you're actually making fun of it. You don't know what somebody's deal is.
1: Yeah.
0: So maybe assess what's really going on before you... I don't give a crap. I'm 60. You can't hurt my feelings. But there's kids that have this, and they got to deal with the same stuff. And kids' feelings you can hurt. I probably... Some of my damage, my trauma, my stuff that I had to work through...
1: Comes from
0: that. I've always felt like I'm not good enough for anything. And this has been part of it since I was little. Because kids would be mean or whatever. I had fun with it. I floated boats in it when I was a kid. I caught popcorn in it when the candy truck would come around during swim break. We drank margaritas out of it. One New Year's, we had cereal out of it for just the heck of it, because we were
1: dumb. Why not? Yeah.
0: Life gives you pectus, you make pectus aid.
1: Yeah.
0: So anytime you want to do any fun stuff with my chest, I offer that. My co-host doesn't offer that. Do you offer that with your chest? Can anybody do any fun stuff they want with your chest? See, that's where I'm a better, you know, morning host is I'm more full
1: You're
0: service.
1: You're more full service,
0: You
1: yeah.
0: can play with my chest.
1: Oh.
0: Leah, she's just a tight ass about it. It's 7:28.
1: You get to just enjoy it from afar. Yeah. Air quality alert, smoky, hazy, 87 today.
0: You can't say that to me.
1: Not to you, I'm saying everybody you. Else.
0: I am not supposed to look at it.
1: No.
0: All right.
1: They're not out today.
0: There are days where they're in?
1: Well, they're not being viewed today.
0: Oh,
1: they're taking a break.
0: Nobody's.
1: I'm covered up. There's zero cleavage.
0: Leah is covered up
1: today.
0: I'm
1: wearing a t-shirt.
0: Oh, okay. That's why viewership on TomTube is way down.
1: Yeah, sorry.
0: Way down. It's open phone Thursday, 800-223-9510. More of that on the way from Will Rock.

0: It's open phone Thursday, which means tomorrow's Friday, 5:01 tomorrow. We get the weekend rolling at Alley 64 in Palatine. $3 Coors Banquet bottles, $2 boots of Barman 1873. That's bourbon shots. There you go.
1: I will not be doing that.
0: Beartooth tickets. We got those and also tickets for Stained. That's tomorrow, 5:01. Alley 64 is on Rand Road in Palatine. Will Rock Morning Show hanging out there. Today, hanging out here, it is open phone Thursday, 800-223-9510. Up next, delicious, delicious treats with what Leah puts in her mouth. That is coming up next. Why are you snapping your fingers? What's wrong? Something broken?
1: No. I was going to ask you. Do you want me to take you to Alley 64 on Friday? Do you need me to pick you up?
0: Sure.
1: Sure.
0: Yeah. And then I can ride to Blarney with Wayner. He's going to Blarney. And
1: is your girlfriend going to be here?
0: Oh, she's going to be here. She'll
1: That's
0: have to
1: really
0: ride
1: the
0: with
1: only
0: you.
1: Reason why I want to pick you up. Yeah. I want to spend more
0: hang
1: time
0: with her.
1: Yeah.
0: And then I will Uber home after Blarney. That's fine.
1: Unless you want to drive.
0: No, I'm good with
1: that. Okay.
0: Yeah.
1: Cool.
0: And that's called Tom and Leah arranged their carpool for Friday. It's the Kalaka segment. 5:01, Alley 64. Leah's driving. That does not mean I'm having shots of bourbon, though they're on special.
1: That's why you
0: never volunteer to drive. And I'm like, why is she volunteering to drive?
1: That's why I'm like.
0: And you're volunteering to drive because.
1: Man, you are getting old. Drink some
0: you
1: coffee.
0: You want me to be the shot taker.
1: Yes.
0: Well, you never want to drive. I'm like, oh, yeah, it's bourbon shot. I'm not having any bourbon shots, but they are on special for anybody else who's funny. Tougher than me who wants to have them. That's 5:01 tomorrow at Alley 64. You are a tricky, tricky wench. 7:33.
1: Air quality alert today. It is smoky, hazy, high of 87. 71 overnight, 92 tomorrow at 77 in Lake Forest and 76 in Spring Grove. And this stripper pole fail, literally, you know when they say make it rain?
0: Made it rain?
1: Yeah, made it rain. Mm-hmm. That is on the way. 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A Lake County Sheriff's deputy was hospitalized after a driver allegedly ran a red light and crashed into the deputy's squad car in Wakanda. The deputy had to be freed from the vehicle, and the other driver was cited for failing to obey a traffic signal. A warning for salad lovers. Health officials are investigating a nationwide outbreak of a parasite linked to severe stomach illness. Lettuce and other leafy greens are among the possible sources being looked at, but no specific product has been confirmed. Symptoms include stomach cramps, nausea, and intense diarrhea. Not just regular diarrhea. Intense.
0: It's hilarious.
1: It's not hilarious. It's not hilarious.
0: Unless you have it.
1: It's not.
0: It is not hilarious.
1: But just the descriptive words that they're using.
0: We played Stools Run Loosely yesterday. Yeah. That song is perfect for that.
1: This is scary. I threw my lettuce away this morning.
0: Fruits and vegetables are bad. They always have been.
1: Yeah.
0: Stick with meat. Meat's your friend.
1: Mm-hmm. The meat and the potatoes.
0: Yeah, they've
1: got your back. They would never give you diarrhea.
0: I get diarrhea.
1: They would never give you intense diarrhea.
0: Well, meat's over there going, challenge accepted. Who wants some rancid pink slime taco meat?
1: Oh, gross. Yeah. Sports brought to you by Plumbers and Steam Fitters, UA Local 118. Think about your future. Check out UA Local 118's apprenticeship program. Brewers, Cubs, White Sox, they're all off until tomorrow. For the All-Star break, the Brewers will host the Marlins. Cubs are playing the Twins at home, and the White Sox are in Toronto. Kenosha Kingfish hosts the Rockford Rivets today. Schaumburg Boomers welcome Joliet Slammers tomorrow. Defending champion Argentina, they are going to the World Cup final. They'll play Spain on Sunday. And finally, the stripper or wannabe stripper literally made it rain. So a young woman in Texas, she was watching a stripper pole tutorial on her TV.
0: I mean,
1: the video of this is incredible. I hope it translates on the air. When she attempted the maneuver that the stripper was teaching her, she was in her living room on a pole. The top slipped on the ceiling, hit the sprinkler.
0: Oh, geez.
1: And luckily for us, she was recording.
2: So keep leaning away from the pole, looking at that top wrist, and you can readjust the hand.
0: Oh, God. She's a gusher. She's a gusher. Still gushing. Still gushing. This is moist. Wow. Wow. So how do you, I don't even know,
1: flooded
0: like
1: the whole room. Yeah. How do you
0: turn that? You got to find your water shut off or something,
1: she's in an apartment building.
0: Yeah, you got to find the apartment building's water shut off or shut off.
1: And then
0: your
1: how
0: apartment?
1: Do you explain that to your like
0: landlord? I don't think you were allowed to put the stripper pole up in the first place. So yeah,
1: it was one of those portable ones. It wasn't like she
0: Leah says with all her knowledge of various stripper pole options. It's one of the portable ones, Tom. I believe it was the RJ2762.
1: I know more about
0: it. Which is nice because it's only got the one spring load, and generally it's got about 800 pounds of torque in there. She obviously installed it properly. If she would have read the instructions, it says make sure that the seating is proper on the ceiling and the floor.
1: I know more about stripper poles than I probably should.
0: I know. You know the variety she's using. You probably know the brand name.
1: Because my brother
0: is a stripper, okay? Is a male stripper.
1: No, he used to date like pretty much only strippers. Yeah. And he had one. This is my brother that does not live around here. I just want to make sure.
0: It's too bad. I wanted to meet him and take a class. He dates only strippers.
1: He lives on the East Coast.
0: Does he still only dating strippers?
1: I don't know. I haven't talked to him in like 2 years.
0: He should write a book or at very minimum a pamphlet on how to land a stripper.
1: But
0: every guy will buy that.
1: He had one like put into his bedroom, and I remember him showing me video of like, not her, but like other people playing on it.
0: So if you're a stripper, if you're a girl, not even a stripper,
1: okay,
0: and your brother talks, well, not for you.
1: Okay.
0: That would be incestuous. Even with your family shrub, Leah, it's not okay. So, and you go back to this guy's house and you're like thinking brown chicken, brown cow,
1: yeah.
0: And you go into his bedroom
1: and he's got a stripper pole.
0: And he has a stripper pole. You leave.
1: Mm-mm.
0: No?
1: Mm-mm.
0: You get on the pole.
1: I want to see what
0: else. These are your two options.
1: Yeah.
0: Well, what's in the nightstand
1: yeah,
0: drawer?
1: Yeah.
0: What's he got in his nightstand drawer?
1: There's probably some kinkier stuff
0: in his
1: going
0: night table.
1: On.
0: Yeah. Yeah.
1: Yeah.
0: Yeah. Yeah.
1: Not in my brother's.
0: And that's
1: table,
0: the
1: but.
0: Time where Leah. Half brother, so let's not get he's only your half brother, Leah, and he does have
1: and
0: a stripper
1: pole. And I didn't even know about him until I was six.
0: And all those fun sex toys in the side drawer, so.
1: Ill gross. Can
0: it
1: we not
0: feels
1: joke?
0: Like we're building can towards
1: we,
0: some.
1: Can we not joke about that?
0: Tune in to find out what happens next season. It's our cliffhanger this morning on the Will Rock Morning Show.
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0: Sandlots of Salem Olympics, and they brought Leah her sourdough egg white.
1: Slow it down.
0: Broth burrito.
1: I am very appreciative of what he brought.
0: Yeah. But, so you got to drink with us today. No pressure.
1: Yeah, okay.
0: Did you enjoy your bone broth egg white burrito on sourdough tortilla?
1: So what he made...
0: Steve went to the kitchen at Sandlots. This isn't like he picked this up at a gas station. He went and made us food specifically based on your requests and what he had available.
1: That was your
0: in
1: request.
0: His kitchen. No, you said you couldn't go off your diet.
1: Because so I'm supposed to have...
0: We modified the food this morning to your diet. Did I mention the charity? Did I mention Penny's Purpose, everyone? I think I did.
8: Yeah, you did.
1: Steve, don't be mad when I deconstruct this and I eat the inside out.
0: Yeah, make some tortillas and then I need some egg whites and some bone broth.
8: And we actually tried to stop and get bone broth, but Dollar General does not have bone
0: broth. That is so strange. You would think Dollar General would have bone broth.
1: I already had my bone broth.
0: When I think,
8: what do you do with that?
0: When I think more.
1: Drink it?
0: Yeah.
1: Ugh. You drink it before you you have anything else. You take it on an empty stomach. So.
0: Sounds like something Hannibal Lecter would have, you know?
1: That's what I do in the morning.
0: I ate her spleen with a bowl of bone broth, and it was quite flavorful. Okay, Hannibal. Hannibal Leah. All right, so you got your bone broth sourdough burrito, so we're going to party
1: we'll
0: with Sandlots of Salem.
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0: 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Got a ride report coming up for you next. 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
1: 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Smoky and 87 for today. 71 overnight. 92 tomorrow. It's 80 in McHenry and 78 in Lake Forest.
0: Speaking of riding, the Jeep rally. Do you ride in your Jeep? Or you drive in your. What are you?
1: We're riding.
0: You ride.
1: Yeah, you could ride.
0: You ride.
1: Yeah, let's ride.
0: Jeep rally. We rally. Jeep rally. Raising money to prevent suicide. 95 Will Rock's 14th annual Jeep rally, charity riding rally. It's helping out the Lake County Suicide Prevention Task Force, and a topic near and dear to Leah's heart. So,
1: and an added, which we got to get Wayne on there, Aldridge Electric, they are matching up to $3,000.
0: So if we get $3,000 donated, then it'll go to $6,000 or whatever. So up to, that's nice. So we're raising at least $6,000 that day.
1: Yes, we are.
0: Need to get $3,000. What do we need? We need 30 people at, no, that'd be $300. We need 300 people at $10.
1: But then we also do, there's other things that I do throughout the rally that raises money. So it's not just the.
0: We ought to be able to get 300 people. You get four people in a freaking Jeep.
1: Yeah.
0: Yeah. $10 a person, and every bit of that goes to help suicide prevention right here in Lake County. We'll tell you more about the rally as it gets closer, but you can sign up now. It doesn't matter where
1: you
0: are.
1: Is it on your calendar?
0: It's on my calendar. Okay. As I told you, my calendar has three empty dates on it.
1: That is not one of them. It's not, and I just want to make sure.
0: Let's say Jeep run right there. Yeah.
1: Okay. What is all that other stuff on
0: the
1: there?
0: The Packers are playing at the Jets and the Brewers at the Orioles.
1: Okay.
0: I'm not going to New York or Baltimore that day. So
1: okay,
0: unless somebody gives
1: sure.
0: me a ticket, and yeah. I mean an airplane and a game ticket to the Meadowlands or whatever they're calling it now where the Jets play, or to Camden Yards. But if somebody does give me airfare and a ticket to Camden Yards, I'll get my own hotel, by the way. If you want to give me air, if you have a private jet and you want to fly me to Baltimore to see the, I'll go. Then I'm going to miss your Jeep thing. Otherwise,
1: you're going to be there.
0: Yeah, I'm going to be there. I'm riding shotgun.
1: Oh, you're going to have to fight Reed for that one.
0: We know how that works out.
1: I think that Reed won the last.
0: Oh, damn it. I'll be riding in back on Leah's Jeep. Probably getting rained on. Register on the Road Trips page. Do it now at 95willrock.com. I'm sorry I put that out there. Jeep rally coming up. Again, get that on your calendar on Sunday, September 20th, unless you're going to Baltimore or New York and taking me. We'll see you there with Will Rocks.
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0: 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If you have a ride, send your flyer to me, and I will add it to the Ride Report. Just added two rides just now. Luke's fourth annual autism ride is coming up on the 15th of August. 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Again, it's August 15th. 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That's Luke's Autism Ride 2026 from City Tavern. Then on, this is a big one. 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Mohawkless Cancer, Pay It Forward 2026 benefit ride. 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I just turned that off with my hand accidentally. I'm learning how to run the equipment. It is 7:55.
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0: Given the choice to go to any concert in the U.S., which artist, which city? 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
1: That's what I was wondering.
0: I'd do the city and just find a concert there I wanted to go to. Anyway, it'd be a good problem to have. You got your chance to do that. 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

0: ACDC, I Will Rock, Tom and Leo, Will Rock Morning Show. 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Before we do more of that, we got to get over to find out what the word is this morning. 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You pick the concert. We fly you to the city, get your airfare, get your hotel, and get your tickets to the show. That is coming up. Your first Thursday word is coming up next. That means tonight it is a Find Your Beach Bar Tour stop.
1: I'm so confused that today is Thursday because we had Sandlots in yesterday.
0: Right. And Monday we were out of the studio for golf. It's the weirdest week.
1: It is a really odd week. Yeah. Okay. So you're on the same page as me. Plus, but today is Thursday.
0: I think my vision is going. It's all hazy
1: my
0: out.
1: My throat hurts.
0: Yeah. I blame Canada. Come out tonight for Sunset Grill. The sunset will be spectacular because of the smoke. Did you see the sun this morning? That was really something.
1: Yeah.
0: We will be out at Sunset Grill tonight in Antioch for your chance to qualify for Cabin Fever Getaway. By the way, we've announced the dates of the Cabin Fever Getaway. It's January 24th to the 31st.
1: My best friend turns 40 on this trip.
0: That'll be a good trip.
1: I know. She didn't come last year. Yeah. Like, you have to
0: see if she can find the pig, too. It could be Sammy the Human and Sammy the Pig. That'll be awesome. We're going to do January 24th to the 31st. We're going to do the Cabin Fever Getaway. You can go with. We're going to announce the date.
1: The dates. You just said the date.
0: The location. I'm trying to give you the date.
1: Who am I?
0: All of this stuff is supposed to be in front of me, and it's not. I'm not.
1: We're going to be announcing the location on August 8th.
0: 5th. See, you don't know either. August 8th is a Saturday. Okay. Leah's coming in on Saturday the 8th to announce. No, we're going to announce the whole Cabin Fever Getaway on August 5th. That means we have an early bird email that goes out on the 4th. If you want to sign up for that, go to 95willrock.com.
1: Do
0: it. Go to the road trips page under the Go tab. Scroll all the way down. It'll say Cabin Fever 2027. Click on there. You sign up for this pre-boarding email. You get a day's notice ahead of when we announce it on the air. And here's why that's important if you're thinking of going. Some of the options, some of the, like last year, the suites or whatever, the swim out, they sell out before we announce it on the air. This early,
1: it was damn near sold out before we announced it. Yeah.
0: This early bird email is, it's, you don't have to. You just get the email and the information. It's not, doesn't oblige you to actually sign up for the trip. It's just you get a day's advance notice to figure out if you want to do it. So, and you do want to do it. People go with us year after year. It really is as spectacular as we say, and it has very little to do with us now. It's turned into its own thing, and it's the greatest people, and it's my finest, the only accomplishment I feel, my finest thing I've done as a broadcaster is this event. It's brought people together, and it created a group of people that are wonderful. If you don't believe me, come hang out tonight. A whole bunch of them will be there. They know the value of the prize. They know that this is the best way to get on the trip. You can win your way on, and it's the best odds. Corona Find Your Beach Bar Tour stop. We'll have 450 bottles of Corona. We're hanging out at the deck there at Sunset Grill. It'll be a beautiful evening to watch the sunset. If you need to breathe or get some cool air, go inside. They've got AC. Great food at Sunset Grill. Really good people. Join us there tonight. 450 bottles of Corona on special. We're qualifying somebody for CFG. We've got AC/DC, the band we just heard. That's why I played them there. Concert tickets. So the AC/DC and the Pretty Reckless at Camp Randall Stadium coming up this Sunday. You want to go to that for free? Come out tonight. Things start at 7. If you want to get a seat, it's limited there at Sunset Grill, whether it be a table or a bar seat at the outside bar. If you want to get a seat, get there early. We start at 7, Sunset Grill, Grass Lake Road in Antioch. We'll see you there tonight and come by boat or car, and it's going on with Corona and Will Rock. There we go. It's 8:03.
1: Air quality alert. Smoky, hazy, 87.
0: I got it.
1: I feel like you've been talking
0: right
1: for an hour.
0: That's the way I'll shut up. Sorry.
1: No, it wasn't.
0: This is what they pay me
1: to
0: do.
1: No, it's not. That's not what I meant by that. I forgot what we were doing here.
0: Where am I? Are we still on the air?
1: I can't even see you. Okay. It's so hazy. Smoky, hazy, 87 outside.
0: Kaplan just put up the Gurney air quality gauge on Fox 32. Wildfires in Illinois. It scores us as 446. What is the thing? Only goes up to like 500.
1: Yeah, it's pretty bad.
0: It looks like it's almost maxed out.
1: 446. Does it go to 500?
0: It must be 5 or 450 even. Maybe 5. I don't know, but it's bad.
1: So
0: if you have any health issues or whatever, stay inside, relax. Be air conditioned. It is not good out
1: Winds
0: there.
1: Winds carry smoke south. Levels in Chicago deemed unhealthy.
0: Unhealthy. Avoid it's unhealthy.
1: Outdoor activities like baseball.
0: I don't understand. They have your kid playing baseball today. I don't understand it last night even. Yeah. And today, I don't. Don't get me wrong. When I was a kid, I would have been like, what? It's a little chunky air. It doesn't bother me. Or even now, I can go out. I think I'm okay, but I just don't
1: know. My throat hurts right now.
0: Yeah, so just be careful out there. If you work outside, just take it easy.
1: Pretty much what he said. It is time for
0: the pretty much what Tom said.
1: It's time for the 95 Wildrock, 95 second update. Firefighters are investigating after two house fires broke out across the street from each other near Marengo. One home suffered significant damage, but no injuries were reported. Ernie Dotson, 38, of Arlington Heights, is facing felony charges after police say he fired a gun at another person in Buffalo Grove, striking the victim's vehicle. No one was injured, and Dotson was arrested without incident. Will, Rock Sports?
0: I have a question about the first story that you could maybe look into.
1: Yeah.
0: Before you do the story again.
1: I wasn't planning on it, but...
0: Please do, and I would like to know.
1: Okay.
0: Why?
1: Why? Why?
0: Read the story again.
1: They're investigating after two house fires broke out across the street from each other. Why are they investigating?
0: Why are they investigating? Like, I understand why they're investigating.
1: Yeah.
0: I'm wondering.
1: It's I know.
0: You don't find that at all odd?
1: Yes, I do.
0: Our house is on fire. Oh, look. The house across the street
1: also
0: on fire. Did some embers carry across the street, or did those two have a fight and they're shooting arrows at one another, flaming arrows? Or
1: that's why I just stated the facts that I have.
0: It's
1: and
0: being
1: I
0: investigated.
1: Yes, and I didn't, because I am wondering the same exact thing. But as a journalist, which I don't
0: when
1: usually...
0: When did that happen? According to...
1: My resume.
0: It says journalist. I does not say journalist on your, because then they're going to go prove it. And you're going to be like, oh, journalist.
1: Here's me talking about clearing the holes.
0: Clearly, you got to clear the holes. Why didn't we keep that from yesterday? You got to clear the holes. I'm writing that.
1: Because I'm pretty sure our boss did not love me yesterday for that one. I walked into a very awkward meeting. Were you guys talking about me when I walked in?
0: No. Oh. Not everything's about you, Leo.
1: Since when?
0: We were talking about your kids. No. What?
1: Like, what did he say? Because he was like, yeah, it was a very interesting ride.
0: Oh, he was
1: ride.
0: Talking about that he heard the show on the ride in yesterday. It's rare that our boss listens because
1: listens.
0: He wants plausible deniability of called by management. We go, oh, I didn't know they said that. I didn't know that happened. And we were simply talking about when we were drinking alcohol out of ice cube trays and that all the holes had to be completely empty in order to win the contest. And I won, and Leah's a poor sport. So.
1: Leah clears her holes. You gotta,
0: she clears her holes. All of the holes in the ice cube tray were empty.
1: What do you call that?
0: A tray? You gotta empty the tray?
1: But they're like, I think I said holes because Steve referred to them as holes prior to.
0: What are the things called in an ice cube tray where each cube has its own apartment?
1: Empty, I don't, empty cube.
0: Cube sections.
1: Yeah, cubey. Cubicular.
0: So she's clear the holes and he's like, I tuned in and she's talking about clearing the hole. I'm like, yeah, that's usually what we talk about, boss.
1: Did you tell him that was clean compared to what we usually talk about?
0: No, I don't want to break his little heart.
1: Okay. Sports brought to you by Windy City Rooter. They drain your pipes, not your wallet. Brewers, Cubs, White Sox, they were all off for the All-Star break, but they're back at it tomorrow. Brewers will host the Marlins. 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White Sox are in Toronto. Kenosha Kingfish hosts Rockford Rivets today. Schaumburg Boomers welcome Joliet Slammers tomorrow. Defending champion Argentina defeated England 2-1 in the World Cup semifinal by mounting a stunning late-game comeback, scoring two goals in the dying minutes of the match.
0: So it wasn't in overtime.
1: No.
0: No. Okay.
1: But
0: good.
1: I never said that. I just knew
0: you
1: that.
0: You did when we discussed it.
1: I said I didn't know. I said and I
0: you
1: said that
0: they
1: the
0: got
1: timing,
0: one in regulation.
1: I said that the timing confuses me.
0: Confuses only, everyone.
1: Yes.
0: Even the players.
1: Very, very confusing. Yes. So the what is the I still don't know. What are the dying minutes of the match? Is that
0: was it at 90 or was it at whatever 90 whatever they went to?
1: The added 7 minutes because you got to add in for water breaks now this year or whatever. I don't know. Either way, Argentina will play Spain in the World Cup final on Sunday, and I'll be glad not to talk about football anymore. I'm so sick of it, and I know people love it. I get it's the number one sport in the world. I just boring.
0: Don't hold back, Leah. What do you really think?
1: Do I ever?
0: Anyway,
1: do you want a kicker? We got to get a word.
0: Yeah, do it later. We got a word. This is super easy. It's a 3-letter word. Please text it.
1: You can
0: it.
1: Guess it.
0: Yeah, you can probably guess it. You know what? I'm not even going to give the word. We're going to play guess the word.
1: Tip.
0: And if you can guess the proper word, you can send it in. This one is it's expert level, and it's your chance to win a concert trip anywhere in the U.S. next on Will Rock.
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0: Know what we wanted. Are we going to actually do this contest thing? I'm going to do this. I hope I don't get in trouble. I don't

0: Leah?
1: Fly.
0: Anyway, that's a that's an easy three-letter word you just said.
1: Fly. That.
0: I pretty much just gave it away. Okay, fine. The word is fly.
1: Yeah.
0: F-L-Y. You can text that. It's three letters. Enter it in. 800-223-9510, the number to text to. Do it now. And get more of these words in. We got another one at noon, another one at 5. Your chance to win. Thanks to Windy City Rooter. 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It's 813.
1: 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Smoky, hazy out there. 87 for a high.
0: Fly is the word. I have a question for us for Open Phone Thursday.
1: Oh, wow.
0: I'm very excited about this question. I came up with it yesterday. I forgot I came up with it. We'll tell you what it is, the question, and we want to hear what you have to say. Plug your business. 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

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The jackpot, thanks to Kinnaman Accounting and Tax Service. You make the green, they count the beans. Brett Kinnaman just added another $9.51 this morning. It is up to $342.36. Our last winner was $523.05. Winner before that was over $1,000. So your chance to win some actual money, though, $342.36 is the jackpot right now of Leah Love.

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1: 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Smoky, hazy out there. 87 for a high. 71 overnight. 92 tomorrow. It is 78 in Waukegan and 79 in Wonder Lake.
0: All right. 800-223-9510. The number now for open phone Thursday. We were talking about concerts and things. And one close to home, Will Rock Night at the Kenosha County Fair with our house band, Royal Bliss. 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We got Backhand Blue and Magi. 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
1: No
0: right,
1: one wants right to see there. A picture of anybody's, if I'm being honest.
0: That's a thing.
1: If we're being honest.
0: People send in their wiener pics. I posted a picture of my wiener.
1: Especially unsolicited.
0: Well, it's not unsolicited. Yesterday was National Hot Dog Day.
1: Ah, your hot dog wiener. Still don't want to see a picture of it. And Stop taking pictures of your food.
0: I'll eat them anyway.
1: Even though I take pictures of
0: anyway, my food. They will present them. The one I posted has the Jardinier. Mm-hmm. Relish is a game changer because it's Jardinier, but it's ground up so you can put it on or in things.
1: Yeah.
0: Game changer. Game changer. Put that on your hot dog. Eggs. I put that on there with Sriracha Tabasco or Tabasco Sriracha and then Jardinier.
1: Was this at your home?
0: So good. Yeah. And I toasted the bun a little. Mm-hmm. I may have overcooked the wiener slightly in the air fryer, but it's on a paper plate. You have yourself a gummy and then about a half hour, 45 minutes later, you eat that. You will see heaven. You will see. Yeah. You will speak in tongues.
1: Mm-hmm.
0: And that's not a normal. That's not a cheap, just chintzy paper plate. I use the rich people plate. I call those rich people plates because it's
1: I'm
0: the
1: trying
0: nice.
1: Trying to find the picture.
0: It's the nice like Dixie plate or whatever. You go to 95willrock.com. Just scroll. It's the second post. It's right under the. Now it's the top post.
1: Oh.
0: It's take a look at our wiener and
1: take
0: show
1: a look
0: us your
1: at
0: wiener.
1: Our wiener.
0: And that takes you to my Facebook post where in the comments I would like to see how you enjoy your wiener. You can just tell me about it or you can post about it. Yesterday was National Hot Dog Day. So that's our question for Open Phone Thursday. Hi, Will Rock. Who's this?
12: Hi, Tom. This is Jacob. How you doing?
0: Good, Jacob. How do you enjoy your wiener? What do you like on your hot dog?
12: Oh, man. You know, like Chicago style.
0: Yeah, I'm good with that. Chicago style, all the way. I love a Chicago style dog. I take the sport peppers off because they're hard if you try and bite into them as you're eating the wiener.
1: Yeah.
0: You kind of got to eat them by hand. But other than that, perfect.
12: Yes.
0: Yeah, yeah. All right.
12: So, hey, Tom, do you remember me? I'm the same guy I have the same birthday as you.
0: January 23rd, 1966?
12: Yes.
0: Really?
12: No, 1991.
0: Bastard. Punk ass kid.
1: Bastard.
0: Yeah.
12: I know. Hi, Leah. How you doing?
1: I'm doing all right.
0: How old does that make you? 40, 45?
1: He said 91.
12: Well, okay.
0: How old does that make you?
12: So I'm 35.
0: Oh, okay.
12: Yeah.
0: I was only off by 10.
1: It's okay.
0: You wouldn't have got it right.
1: Yes, I would. He's only 4 years older than me or younger than me. So
0: see there, you got that.
1: Oh, no,
0: I meant to say older than him. I get all the math right and she gets it wrong. All right, what can we do for you, Jacob, you punk kid?
12: Oh, nothing. I just wanted to say hi and good morning to you guys and answer your questions about
0: wieners?
12: Dogs.
0: About wieners, yeah.
12: Yes.
0: I love a hot dog. My doctor said
1: I haven't had
0: one a year. They're that bad for you, man. Saturday night, we were at the Schaumburg Boomers game.
1: Did you not have one? No, you did. Not at your seat.
0: Right. I left and I went. I stood there and
1: you were gone forever.
0: Like, you missed a home run. I'm like, no, I was in heaven. I was up on the concourse eating a hot dog, watching the Boomers get a home run. Here's my other complaint about the Boomers game. They don't provide enough condiments for the hot dogs. I had mustard on it. There was only ketchup, mustard, and that relish that comes out of the pump. But they need to, you got to put out onions. You got to maybe sauerkraut.
1: Yeah.
0: You got like at Milwaukee, like the Brewers game, there's kraut, there's onions, there's Secret Stadium. I need a little more condiments than they provide. Yeah. But I ate it with just mustard, which is also fine. It was a fine dog, and it was a little piece of heaven at the Boomers game on Saturday night. So I highly recommend it. All right.
12: And another thing I was going to tell you, Tom, I'm not originally from Wisconsin. I'm from Texas. I grew up in Wichita Falls, Texas.
0: Oh, my gosh. Well, welcome to America. How are you liking it? Or
12: I like it, yes. I actually love the Midwest. I miss the South, don't get me wrong, but it's just so hot there, man. It's like, and it's right in the middle of Tornado Alley. Yeah. I just all like a.
0: Well, you're completely safe here. No weird weather here at all. You're complete.
1: I actually just, Kaplan just posted, this is possibly the worst air quality ever recorded.
0: Let's get outside, run around. Yeah. Let's see what happens.
1: Let's go play some baseball.
0: Yeah, there you go. Thanks for calling, man. Have a good day. Breathe easy. It's 8:28.
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0: It's not nice out.
1: Nope.
0: Stay inside if you can. If you can. It's open on Thursday, 800-223-9510. 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

0: That's Disturbed. I Will Rock. Tom and Leo Will Rock Morning Show on Open Phone Thursday, 800-223-9510. Off to the OPT lines after the break. Call now. I'll slap you on hold. You can say whatever you want on the air or text. Same number, 800-223-9510. Check some of those coming up. That means tomorrow's Friday. We get the weekend rolling at Alley 64 in Palatine. Which is Alley 64? What place are we talking about?
1: The one with the alley.
0: The one with the alley. Mm-hmm. So we're hanging out in an alley?
1: Is that the one that has the deviled eggs?
0: You don't even know the soup layout for this. I don't know what you're doing with your life.
1: Well, I'm not eating that stuff anymore.
0: Oh, yeah, you don't have soup anymore because they don't have egg white soup.
1: They don't. Yeah. Well, they have egg drop soup. I could probably. Some places
0: probably
1: do.
0: Don't have it there. Maybe it doesn't sound like an egg drop soup place. Excuse me, I'd like egg drop soup. Could you only drop the whites in there?
1: No, I'm mistaken.
0: $3 Coors Banquet bottles, $5 Boots of Barman, 1873 bourbon. Those are shots. Concert tickets. We've got that Stan Seether Hinder show, and we've got the Beartooth show. That's tomorrow, 5:01 at Alley 64, Rand Road in Palatine. Oh, okay.
1: I know. I have a hoodie from there.
0: We've been there many times.
1: So many times.
0: They just all blend together in
1: they
0: my head.
1: They really do.
0: I believe that this will be my 8,501 club party. So.
1: Are you not keeping track of that?
0: I am. I got it written down somewhere.
1: Really?
0: I can tell you how many shows I've done.
1: Well, I just don't know how you...
0: Ballpark, this is, I'm coming up on like 8,200 morning shows or something like that. I'm past 8,200 morning
1: Oh, this
0: shows.
1: Has that really cool... Sorry, no one cares.
0: No, I want to hear that.
1: No, I'm just kidding.
0: I know, you asked, but then you said no one cares. I'm trying to figure out how many 501s based on how many shows. But anyway, go ahead.
1: This has that really cool outdoor area.
0: Okay. Ah, the place with an outdoor area. Thank you. That's
1: so it has a really cool like outdoor bar area.
0: All right. All right.
1: Yeah, you'll recognize it.
0: Once we get there. Oh, then I'll know. Then I'll know where we're going. Once we get there, you are so helpful.
1: If I put in the right
0: you
1: address.
0: You are so helpful.
1: If we go
0: to the right place. Now, yes, you've had trouble with that. The time
1: so
0: she
1: close.
0: Took us to the wrong place.
1: But it was so close.
0: It sounded the same. And they were happy to have. They're like, no, you're not here. That's a different place. They even knew where we were supposed to be before we did. And then they said, but you guys can stay if you want. We're like, no, there's a van and radio equipment set up somewhere waiting for us.
1: But it was in the same town. And then do you remember I took like a really weird way and I ended
0: up. We almost got lost. We went under a bridge. It seemed like we were going to see people in the Shire. I was expecting Bilbo to come out and go, look out. Here comes Gollum.
2: Hey, it's a princess. He wants the beer. He has to go to the bar to get some beers.
1: Oh, my gosh. And then I ended up in a roundabout, and I'm pretty sure
0: We were stuck in the roundabout. That was after we went under the little bridge. Do you remember the little bridge?
1: I do.
0: It was kind of a little bridge where you expect a troll to come out and tell you there's a toll you have to pay.
2: You'll pay me more toll, or I will keep your children.
0: It was a little bridge that we went under.
1: We went under.
0: Yeah.
1: It didn't seem real.
0: We were down in the Billy Goat area there.
1: This is, you want me to
0: so
1: drive you?
0: So you speak with authority like, I know, blah, blah. No, you don't. No, you don't. You don't know any more than the rest of us.
1: Oh, I sure don't. I do
0: so
1: know.
0: So we'll maybe see you tomorrow at Alley 64 in Palatine. We might end up in an alley somewhere.
1: With the trolls.
0: Ohio, or I don't know where.
1: Oh, gosh.
0: It's 8:35.
1: Yeah, there's an air quality alert. It's smoky out there. It's nasty. 87. Kaplan just posted that this could be the worst on record in the Chicago area.
0: I'm kind of excited about that, to go outside and breathe the air and go, okay, this is the worst. Maybe I'll go outside and run. Maybe I'll go outside and run today and see. This is the worst.
1: This is the worst.
0: If I can survive this.
1: I could survive anything.
0: Well, until it gets worse, which it probably will.
1: Oh, my gosh.
0: We've broken the planet.
1: Speaking of getting worse, you steal a cat. What do you do next?
0: Question my life decisions. Give it back.
1: You give the cat back.
0: Why have I stolen a cat?
1: Well, Tom, sometimes you need to do some robbering.
0: Robbering? Robbering. We should just go home. Sherman and Schmeagel got something going on. You should go listen to that.
1: Nah. That is on the way after the 95 Will Rock 95 Second Update brought to you by Plumbers and Steam Fitters. 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Mount Pleasant Police are searching for 17-year-old Ronaldo Rallo Franklin in connection with the June homicide on Racine Street. Investigators say an 18-year-old Kenosha man was shot before crashing his vehicle and later dying at the scene. Franklin is wanted on charges, including felony murder and attempted armed robbery. Two girls riding an electric bike were struck by an SUV on 21 in Libertyville. One girl suffered life-threatening injuries while the other was seriously hurt. The crash remains under investigation. 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Brewers, Cubs, White Sox, they are all off until tomorrow for that All-Star break. Brewers will host the Marlins. Cubs play the Twins at home. White Sox are in Toronto. Kenosha Kingfish hosts Rockford Rivets today. Schaumburg Boomers welcome Joliet Slammers tomorrow. Defending champion Argentina defeated England 2-1 in the World Cup semifinal by mounting a stunning late-game comeback, scoring two goals in the dying minutes of the match. Argentina will play Spain in the World Cup final on Sunday. And finally, you know, when you win the Super Bowl and they ask you, what are you going to do next?
0: I'm going to Disney.
1: We're going to Disney World. Do they go to World or Land?
0: They go to World.
1: Okay.
0: It just sounds better saying I'm going to Disneyland. Mm. You know the difference?
1: Yeah, one's in California, one's in Florida.
0: Which one's in California?
1: Disneyland.
0: Which one's in Florida?
1: The other one I didn't say, Tom. World. I'd rather go to World. I'd rather go to neither.
0: Don't get too full of yourself. None of these are on the ACT. only go to either if you can get free tickets, because otherwise you're mortgaging your life.
1: Just bend over.
0: I don't know that ride. I don't think I'm interested in that one.
1: Oh, my gosh. Mickey, no lube.
0: Mickey, no lube.
1: Oh, my gosh.
0: We were wondering about the air quality number, and it says current air quality 558 in Zion, and it doesn't look like the thing goes up to 558. It's a pollutant PM, which must mean parts per million, 2.5. I don't know what that means, but it's over, like it's at the top of the graph, the gauge.
1: Yeah.
0: And there he shows a picture of Chicago, and it looks like you can't see it.
1: You can't see anything.
0: Don't go outside if you don't have to. This is insane. Anyway, go on.
1: Freaking out. But you rob.
0: You do your robbering. I'm here to do some robbering.
1: Well, that's what you do after you steal a cat.
0: Obviously.
1: Okay, a man in Maryland, he went into a pet store. He stole a 3-month-old rescue kitten named Magnolia. Right there from the cat adoption center. And you know I'm a cat girl. The cat was not hurt. Cat girl. Then the guy took the kitten, because what do you do after you steal a kitten? I just gave it away, but...
0: You go to what?
1: You go rob a bank. He went to the PNC Bank next door.
0: Well, you need kitten supplies. Mm-hmm. You got to buy food. Uh-huh. You need a litter box. You got to get a little collar, maybe one of those balls.
1: You need some cash. Yeah. So he used poor Magnolia.
0: As a weapon?
1: An accessory.
0: Give me all the money or I'm going to throw this cat in your face.
1: No, what he did was he walked up to the teller with the cat in his arm and he said, can you hold this cat? And the teller took the cat and then he wrote a note and said, give me all your cash. While this was all going on, though, the police were alerted. Quick response. In fact, the pet store employees were just realizing that the kitten was stolen. And the one lady had called and the cops all showed up and she was like, wow, that's one heck of a response for a stolen cat, thinking that the cops were just coming because the guy stole the cat. Not realizing that he had then walked next door and tried to rob the bank. Yeah.
0: Mm. Everybody's like, you're overreacting. It's a cat. Officer, why are your guns drawn? It's a cat. It's not a laser cat, just a regular cat.
1: This is how I would react if a cat was stolen.
0: You would call the police and tell them to draw their weapons? He's stolen a cat. Anyway.
1: Don't mess with cats.
0: Do you know laser cats from Saturday Night Live? You should look that up. Mm. This is why it was dangerous, because we don't know. Is it a regular cat or is it a laser cat?
1: Yeah.
0: We don't know. Mm. So, and hopefully we've learned from laser cats. It's Open Phone Thursday, 800-223-9510. Dial it up. We'll do that next on Will Rock.
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4: Lauren, thank you so much for taking the time out to talk. 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
5: 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What's up?
4: Bill and I stayed up all night brainstorming, and what we discovered is that there are two things that everyone loves. Cats and lasers. That's right, cats and lasers. So we went out and shot a short film all on our own that's full of both. Cats and lasers, and I gotta tell you, it came out great.
6: It did.
4: And I think it would be perfect for the show.
5: I don't know, it doesn't sound good.
4: Okay, that's fair, but I think you should watch it before you make any final decisions.
7: Bill Hader and Andy Samberg.
8: There was a nuclear war, and because of all the radiation, cats developed the ability to shoot lasers out of their mouths. 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Who will win in a world of laser cats?
7: I don't want to ruin the rest of it for
9: don't,
7: you, but
9: yeah.
7: It's available on YouTube, so you can check out Laser Cats. I think Laser Cats would be awesome. And that's why you
9: maybe
7: call
9: the police.
7: Maybe
9: that's what's going to happen after today and the air quality, and that's what's...
7: Anything's possible in the world now, Leah.
9: Mm-hmm.
7: Anything's possible in the world now in a world of laser cats. 800-223-9510 is the number for open phone Thursday. You dial, I answer, and you are on the air. Billy from Gurnee, what's up?
10: Hey, hi, kids. Hi, Tom. Hi, Leah.
9: Hi, Billy.
10: Billy, send me pictures.
7: How do you like your wiener, Billy?
10: I like my wieners warm and gooey, which would be a chili dog with cheese and onions eaten with a knife and a fork.
7: I love a chili dog with cheese and onions, and I don't eat it with a knife and a fork, other than like the last two or three bites after it has completely fallen apart, right? I get what you're saying though, and like with that chili dog chili that's just like brown meaty. There's a special way to make that. You boil the meat instead of. It's so good, and like a Dog and Suds version or a DQ version or whatever. That's a good wiener, Billy. You got a good sloppy wiener there. What else can we do for you today?
10: Oh, not much. Just trying to keep sane and stuff. You know, a lot of hormones going on in my house. So I spent a lot of time. You know, I started playing in a band again.
9: Okay.
10: Keep away from the crazy lady at my house. Going
9: slow
10: to the
9: your roll down. Do you want to get cut? Like, so I'm going to cut you.
7: They can't. When they're knocked up, Billy, they can't help it. They got a kid wiggling around on their organs. Their hormones are raging. You got to cut them all slack. And you can't be leaving for band practice or gigs. They need you there in case they have somebody to yell at for unreasonable reasons. Or they need to send you out for Chinese food because they have to have Chinese food. And then you bring it home.
9: And
7: they
9: don't
7: eat a single bite of it. And they make you throw it out.
9: And keep your phone on,
7: and then they tell you that you can't throw it out in just the garbage. It has to be outside of the house. So you have to bag up the garbage and take it outside of the house.
10: You can smell it.
7: Yeah,
10: it has to be outside.
7: Even though an hour,
9: men don't change. He's like, I leave the house to go.
10: If I have one.
9: Go on.
10: If I have one shot, she's like, oh, you sound like you smell like an alcoholic. I'm like, I just did one shot. Oh, God, you stink. And then I go to bed at night and brush my teeth and everything. I can still smell alcohol.
7: You are a horrible baby daddy, but I feel your pain, brother. She's nuts, but she can't help.
9: Well, you should just pull the Ryan. You can turn off your phone for 4 days and go roller skating.
7: That's my plan.
9: Roller skating.
7: When I knock Tracy up, that's my plan.
9: Go skateboarding.
7: I'm going skateboarding.
9: Go skateboarding
7: Billy,
9: for 4 days.
7: Billy, go skateboarding. It'll be better, okay?
10: I'll try. Okay, love you, honey bunny. I do love you. I'll be home tonight.
7: Yeah, but
9: with
7: you won't
9: no
7: have
9: alcohol
7: a place
9: to, on your breath.
7: And won't have a place to sleep.
9: Uh-huh. I couldn't, I had to have coffee. Loved coffee. Needed coffee, right? Could not be brewed inside my house, though. The smell of coffee.
7: But you wanted to drink it, but you didn't want it to be brewed. So it had to, you had to go get your
9: and
7: coffee.
9: And I had to, I got myself coffee, but it, and it had to be cold. And then eggs. Ooh, if you made eggs inside the house.
7: It's weird. I mean, your body does stuff to you when you're knocked out.
9: Oh, my gosh.
7: I don't recommend it. It doesn't seem pleasant. Mm-mm. Hi, Will Rock, OPT. Who's this?
6: This is Richard.
7: Richard, how do you like your wiener?
6: With Chicago style.
7: Yeah, I like that. Do you everything, or do you have them take anything off, or is it everything? The tomatoes are a little out of place
9: sometimes.
7: That's
9: why I add the ketchup. I don't do the tomatoes, and I add ketchup, and I don't care.
7: People that say, oh, no ketchup, can't even tell you why. Uh-huh. They're just trying to be cool. These are the people who don't like Nickelback.
6: I'm allergic to tomatoes, so I usually will pick those. But I mean, if one gets in there, it's all right.
7: All right. Just a few hives.
9: Allergic to tomatoes.
7: A few hives and whatever. It's worth it for the dog. Okay. What's your name?
6: Yeah, Richard in Racine.
7: What can we do for you today, Richard?
9: Good old Dick.
6: Hey, can we go back to the 90s?
7: Sure. I would love
9: like the 90s.
7: 90s or the 80s. You know what I'd like is 78 and partly cloudy, but that's just me. What about the 90s, Richard?
6: Well, some early Will Rock stuff, WIIL stuff. Whatever happened to Rick Federighi and Joni Myers?
7: So Rick Federighi is still on the air. He, I believe, still owns a couple of stations in Indiana. I think one of them is at 95.1, or he at least works at some stations in Indiana. He used to be our traffic reporter. He's the wine cooler guy. And Joni is a teacher now. She's still in Lake Geneva, and I think she's still teaching. So, but she's still living in Lake Geneva. And doing that stuff, so and teaching and things like that. I talk to her once in a while. So and I talk to Rick once in a while. And you remember
6: those are some good times.
7: And you remember Mark Napoleon, our traffic guy?
6: Yeah.
7: He passed away, but he was like the highlight of the show ever. You know, back then we had Bonnie Green would do sports. We used to have like a whole, it was like a radio show for a while. If we had that now, I think the show would be halfway decent. So.
9: I think that what makes the show great is that we don't, and it's
7: Leah.
9: Just a cluster. No,
7: it's Leah.
9: No, it's that it's a cluster, and it's more relatable. Like, I get it. Like,
7: because everybody else sucks at their jobs, so should we?
9: No, not everyone else sucks, but.
7: Okay, all right.
9: I don't know.
7: Yeah. I got a little Joni and Rick clip for you, okay?
6: Okay.
7: All right, man. Thanks for calling, Richard.
6: Thank you. Take care.
7: There you go. So it's 8:50 now.
9: Air quality alert. Smoky, hazy, 87 for a high.
7: After the break, it's Joni and Rick and what Rick was known for. You know how we have band names on the dry erase board in here?
9: Yeah.
7: The first band name was Permanent Phlegm, and it's because I hacked up some loogies all morning. I said, geez, I've got Permanent Phlegm. Mm-hmm. And we decided to invent... I'm not interrupting.
9: No, go on.
7: We decided to invent band names, and that was the first band that actually had a gig, and I think we need to get our current band
9: Rectal Tube and the Gas Bags.
7: Rectal Tube and the Gas Bags.
9: Naturally,
7: who's Rectal Tube? You or me? I feel like I'm a gas bag.
9: Yeah,
7: that would put you out front singing. So. If we could just get some musical instruments and learn how to play them, we could do another
9: here.
7: Gig.
9: Is there a...
7: Just to learn, it's not getting the musical instruments I'm worried about. Oh. Actually, it's to learn how to play them. Mm. We could do a gig for Rectal Tube and the gas bags. Our first band was Rick and Joni and me and some other people who know how to play musical instruments. And a flashback to those guys coming up next for Richard, who called in. Thanks, dude. 95 World of Rock.
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7: At dinner, while Joni and I are drinking beer, Rick's having a wine cooler.
16: I was just having a wine cooler. 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
7: I would like a wine cooler.
16: It was strawberry kiwi.
7: Not only was it a wine cooler, it wasn't like a, you know, a lemon lime or anything. It was a beer. Oh, because those are so tart. I can't drink those. They're too tart. The ones that aren't berry are so tart. They frighten
16: me. You're so right, though.
9: You're
16: so
9: bad.
16: I'm not saying you're wrong. You're so right.
7: Oh, but those ones that aren't berry are so tart.
16: Is it wrong, guys? Come on.
7: To drink a wine cooler, it is. You're not going to get a guy.
16: 223-9510 star 9510. Is it wrong?
7: Hi, who's this?
17: This is Jay from Fox Lake.
7: How you doing, Jay?
17: All right.
7: Jay, do you ever drink a wine cooler from time to time when you need some refreshment?
17: No, only girls drink wine coolers.
7: What? Come on.
16: There's nothing wrong with that.
7: Jay, have you ever? I've had a wine cooler. I'll admit easily. It.
17: I had one once when I was like 12.
7: Right, exactly.
16: Come
7: right,
16: on.
7: Because you were curious. We all maybe have had thoughts like
16: that sounds even worse.
7: Your experimental stage. In college, I went a little crazy and I had a wine cooler. I was just in my experimental stage. But guys should not drink wine coolers,
16: get
7: right,
16: out of here.
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0: We're working on it. People want to know if we're waking the hillbillies tomorrow out of Hillbilly Thunder, if possible. We talked about it last Friday. Well, we talked about, you know, when we had Rick doing traffic and Mark doing traffic and sports, and we had like five people on the show, six people on the show sometimes. We talked about that. Now it's just me and Leah, so one of us would have to go out and do it. But I think Crazy Lindsay and Ed Hammer might be going out and waking the hillbillies for us tomorrow. First time for them. Sometimes we get embraced by the hillbillies and offered to have a bush apple, which I think is back.
1: Oh yeah.
0: And sometimes they get pelted with rocks and garbage. Mm-hmm. I've never gone out and done it. Maybe I should go out and do it.
1: And it's funny you say it's like a part of Will Rock history, and it is. And I remember listening to it even when I was a kid. I think it's the cringiest thing.
0: It's
1: ever.
0: Terrible.
1: I think it's so bad, but people love it.
0: Yeah, it's almost as cringy as we sound now. Mm-hmm. Not quite. But we're working on it. We're trying to get people that can do it. So for people asking about that, it's 8:59. It is open phone Thursday, 800-223-9510. Dial it up now. Get on the air. Say whatever you want. That means tonight we got to find your beach bar tour stop with Corona. You come out, you sign up, you could end up on the Cabin Fever Getaway. August 5th, we're announcing the destination for that. We've got the dates locked in. January 24th to the 31st is when we're going to do CFG. You want to go for free? Join me tonight starting at 7, Sunset Grill in Antioch. We've got AC/DC tickets, too, for this Sunday show up at Camp Randall Stadium. Come out tonight. 450 bottles of Corona on special and your chance to qualify for a spot on the CFG. 8:59 now.
1: Air quality alert. More about that in news. 87 for a high, 71 overnight, 92 for tomorrow. It is 77 in Winthrop Harbor and 79 in Crystal Lake. And this woman needs to just quit her bitching. People go out and they pay for this, and she got it for free. That's on the way after the 95 Wild Rock, 95 second update. Smoke from Canadian wildfires is once again impacting air quality across the region today like we've never seen before. An air quality alert is in effect as fine particle pollution creates hazy skies and unhealthy conditions, especially for sensitive groups like children, older adults, and anyone with heart or lung disease.
0: Or now those that enjoy breathing.
1: Yeah.
0: It's pretty bad.
1: It's bad. It's they're predicting that it's going to be the worst on record in the Chicagoland area. Health officials recommending limiting prolonged outdoor activity until conditions improve. Three people were hospitalized after a three-vehicle crash on 31 near McHenry. One person had to be freed from a vehicle, and the highway was closed for several hours while authorities investigated the crash. Will Rock Sports. 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They drain your pipes, not your wallet. Brewers, Cubs, White Sox are all off until tomorrow for the All-Star break. Brewers will host the Marlins. Cubs play the Twins at home. White Sox are in Toronto. Kenosha Kingfish home hosting the Rockford Rivets today. Are you okay?
0: I have a scratch. I have an itch.
1: Okay.
0: I'm itching it.
1: I know, but like that just... I thought you were holding your chest. I thought it was...
0: My medical event was finally here. Yay! We've been waiting for this, Tom. It's your medical event.
1: I sold tickets.
0: Let's hear it for the fine particles in the air. Finally did you in. Wow.
1: I'm sorry. I was actually concerned when I looked up and I thought like something was going on. You had your arm up under your shirt and...
0: I have an itch I have to scratch.
1: But it looked like out of... my peripheral. I thought you were having a grabber.
0: I'm fine. Thank you for your concern.
1: Can you please not do it on the air or anywhere around me?
0: I will no longer itch my scratch.
1: Yeah.
0: Scratch my itch.
1: I don't know if I know what to do. Schomburg Boomers, welcome Joliet Slammers tomorrow.
0: Well, now would be a good time to learn. Don't wait until it becomes necessary.
1: Defending champion Argentina defeated England 2-1 in the World Cup semifinal by mounting a stunning late-game comeback, scoring two goals in the dying minutes of the match. Argentina playing Spain in the World Cup on Sunday. And finally...
0: The final is Sunday, finally, so...
1: This lady just needs to quit her bitching because some people actually pay for this. So it's a woman in Florida. She randomly received her new license plate, and her friends in her retirement community are encouraging her to keep
0: Big
1: it.
0: Word.
1: Encouraging her community. Yeah, I don't know why I just tripped over those, but whatever. Here's Nancy talking about it.
2: I looked at it and I said, I don't think so. I don't think a woman that lives in a senior community that's going to be 77 years old next month will be driving around with what this plate has to say. I'm kind of resigning to it. I figured maybe it was just destined to be on my car. I can handle it if I get a few honks here and there. Actually, being over 70, I might like a few honks.
0: So it wasn't a vanity plate, but to people it looked like a vanity plate.
3: So?
0: And she's so just luck of the draw, yep. She got. What is it? Tell me, don't read it. Like, say what the letters are. I want to see what people are seeing.
3: SQZ.
0: SQZ.
3: SQZ.
0: Yeah.
3: And then there's a dash. And what the best part is, you know, on the Florida plates,
0: it's got
3: they
0: the
3: have
0: little oranges in there.
3: Yeah.
0: Yeah.
3: So then they got the little, and then A55.
0: Okay. Squeeze ass. You think that guys, do they make them in prison in Florida? A lot of places, it's convicts that make the license
3: really?
0: Plates. Yeah. That's like a joke. You're going to, instead of going to prison, you're going to work at the license plate mm-hmm. factory. Do they? I bet they make them in Florida in prison. This is a convict who was just having a boring day on the line.
3: Squeeze through.
0: Like, you know what I'm going to do? I got an SQZ. I'm going to do a A55.
3: I like how her attitude changes though, because originally, like, she was like,
0: I'm horrified. I don't
3: pissed.
0: Want it.
3: Yeah.
0: I get that. I love it. I'm like, yeah, I love that.
3: This
0: especially
3: is free?
0: Me. I'm an ass man. Yeah. Like, I would love that
3: squeeze
0: one.
3: Squeeze ass.
0: Dear Illinois, can I get SQZ A55 if it's available for my little Kia driving around in it? Is it available? Probably. No, but they won't give it to you fast.
3: No,
0: you got to accidentally get it. You got to have friends. Up at the license plate factory.
3: Right.
0: Which in Florida, everybody knows a few people in the license plate factory, right? Computer, who makes the license plates in Florida? Is it prisoners? Let's see if it's just convicts having a boring time. She's not going to answer. I think she is. She's thinking. She's blinking blue and yellow. I think she's...
3: Man, it's not just one orange either. It's two
4: Florida
3: oranges.
4: Florida license plates are produced by inmates at a state prison in North Florida.
3: How did you know
4: a
3: that?
4: A practice that's been going on for nearly a century.
3: How did you know that?
0: I knew
3: that?
0: It because it's been going on for
3: so
0: nearly a century.
3: Weird.
0: Yeah,
3: it's so strange.
0: As guys in prison are bored, so now they're putting out license plates. If you're in the joint in Joliet and you're listening, if mine comes through for renewal, I would like SQZ...
3: A55,
0: please.
3: Thank you very much.
0: And we'll see how many offers I get to fulfill it as I'm driving down the road. Beep, beep, beep, beep.
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0: It's open phone Thursday, 800-223-9510. Gary the Bagel Guy. 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It's Gary the Bagel Guy.
1: Is this my favorite two celebrity poker players?
0: What, you can't get Joe and Tina? I don't know if you heard, but Joe Cicero is back. They're back!
2: Oh, my God. Breaking news.
0: Joe and Tina are back on Star 105 every day.
2: Tell your friends. Tell your neighbors.
0: Joe and Tina are back.
2: Oh, my gosh.
0: Did you not get? You couldn't get them for your little poker thing?

0: Well, Tina doesn't play poker.
1: All right. All right.
0: And Joe has a family.
1: That sounds like her husband's problem. Anyway, and Joe has a family thing? Okay, that's...
2: So, Joe, wait a second. Joe's not going to be there? Is it just, are we the only celebrity?
1: Who are your celebrities that you're...
2: If it's just Tom and I, you may want to rename this.
1: If we're celebrities, you may want to take that word out of it.
0: Jeez. You are two of six. I'm not going to announce the full lineup yet.
2: Oh, that's because we're so lackluster.
0: You are my two favorite players.
1: All right. Sure. Did you get any real... Is anybody who would be like, wow, that's a real celebrity or not? Okay. All right. But I don't care. I want to play poker. And I have arranged... I don't know what they're going to be, but we're going to have bounties for us in this poker tournament where if you knock me out or if you knock Lee out, you get these concert tickets. Now, I'm going to win the whole thing, so when I do, we'll just draw for the concert or just give them to whoever I beat. That's whoever makes it to the final table with me. Whoever I beat to win the whole thing will get the tickets.
0: Hang on. Let's take a look back at our last celebrity poker
1: tournament. That doesn't matter.
0: I am pretty sure that you were one of the first players
1: because I got giant stones. You go all in early, you double up your pot, and then you start pushing your table around. This is how I play. I'm an aggressive player. I play a lot of hands. I play a lot of hands, and I play aggressively, and I generally win these things.
2: Want to talk about where Leah ended up?
1: I've won. What is the biggest thing you've ever won?
0: And I would like to add.
1: You won the, what is the name of the bar? We're not doing it at Hoops. We're doing it at Offsides. Offsides. You went farther than me in the Offsides poker tournament. I won a freaking cruise, okay?
2: We're not talking about that right now.
1: I won at Potawatomi.
2: Can you let Gary the Bagel Guy finish what he was going to say, please?
1: I just want you to know that I'm going to crush everyone in this. You can come out and take second place in this thing. That's the best you're going to be able to do. I'm winning the whole thing. Gary, tell us about your...
0: As I was saying, Leah made the final table, and I believe she finished in the top five.
1: We don't need to talk about the last one. That is no indicator.
2: Oh, you want to talk about your cruise? That doesn't have anything to do with this.
1: You're throwing shade. I didn't throw shade at you. I was speaking of my ability to crush everyone, and you had to throw shit. I didn't say you couldn't play. You'll be one of the people I knock out. You'll be there near the end.
2: Well, you and I stay away. We'll be separate, and one of us will be
1: put
2: out before we end.
1: Put me at the first table with her, and I'm just knock her out firsthand.
0: No.
1: Firsthand, she's out.
2: That's not
1: out.
2: How that works. No, I'm
1: so
2: excited,
1: Gary. We're going to have bounties.
2: Next weekend, right?
1: Gary's got a poker tournament coming up when? Next Saturday, right?
0: Yes, correct. Next Saturday, July 25th, over at Offside Sports Bar and Grill in Woodstock. It's our second time doing our celebrity poker tournament. We do poker tournaments every once in a while, and then we do different themes, and we like doing this one because it is a lot of fun, and we do the bounties with our celebrities that actually have prizes if you knock them out of the tournament. It's always a lot of fun. It's free to enter. There obviously is no entry fee because that isn't allowed, obviously. But it is absolutely free to enter. If you go to the Offsides Facebook page, you'll see a link on there to register for the tournament. We're close to getting sold out already on all of our tables already, too.
2: Okay, because someone was asking on Friday, and they were saying that there wasn't a link posted yet. I was like, let me reach out to Gary, and then here I am. Seven days later, I had forgotten. So thank you for calling.
1: I just shared it now on my...
2: Make sure Nick gets it. It was
1: on my
2: Nick
1: Facebook.
2: That
1: he said he signed up.
2: Nick signed up.
0: Nick is already registered.
2: All right, cool.
0: I just looked. Nick is already in it. Yeah.
2: Well, of course he is. He's a degenerate.
1: Yeah, right. Anyway, Hoops, next Saturday... Offsides next Saturday. I keep bringing up Hoops because I do want to congratulate you on your new parking lot. So I know that's big news.
0: You saw the pictures of the new parking lot up there that's going in?
1: Just beautiful new parking lot at Hoops. Go there, drive around the parking lot, and then go to another bar. But it's just a beautiful parking lot. No, it's a good place at Hoops. But we got at Offsides next Saturday, a few spots left, free to play. And then what's the prize? Like, what's the grand prize?
0: Well, we're not announcing that yet either.
1: The grand prize would be...
2: You get to hang out with us.
1: You get to play poker with Nick. So there you go. Everybody's like, who's Nick? Sign up now.
0: Everybody enters to try to win the prize, and they don't care about all that stuff. We want them to come to try to knock you guys out. That's a big part of it.
1: We will have concert tickets.
0: Against our celebrities and knock you guys out.
1: Mm-hmm. We will have concert tickets for our bounty. If you knock Leah out, you get her tickets. And if you take second place from me when I win it all, you get my tickets. And then there will be other huge celebrities on caliber with us almost as celebrities. So
0: I will.

0: Jerry. I'm Will Rock. Tom and Leah Will Rock Morning Show 9:17 into the final hour. Vote for Thursday, 800-223-9510. We forgot to ask Gary how he likes his wiener. Probably on a bagel.
1: Probably.
0: He's a bagel guy because that was his first radio gig was on Star.
1: And he was Gary the bagel guy.
0: He was like a stunt monkey and he would go out and deliver bagels.
1: Yeah.
0: And then he did the
1: morning
0: show
1: for years. And they do have bagel dogs.
0: And all that. Bagel dogs are delicious. Love me a bagel.
1: I haven't
0: dog.
1: Had a hot dog in so long.
0: So good. Paul, how do you like Paul, truck driver Paul, how do you like your wiener? Huh? Are you there?
1: Paul.
2: Oh.
1: Hey.
0: Paul, the truck driver, it's you. Yeah, what's up, Paul?
2: No, this is Roy.
0: Oh.
1: Oh, that's why you're confused.
0: Oh, I got the wrong guy. Hold on, Roy. There's Paul. Truck driver. There we go. I got the wrong guy. Sorry, Roy. Truck driver Paul, how do you like your wiener?
3: I don't like onion.
1: You don't like onions?
0: So you like everything? You like everything but onions?
3: Yes.
0: All right. So I can put anything on your hot dog as long I can put cauliflower on your hot dog as long as there's,
1: as long
0: no,
1: as
0: onions.
1: There's no onions.
3: I like cauliflower. It's in jardinier.
0: Okay, lime. Let's get crazier. Lime Jello on your hot dog.
3: Yeah, maybe no.
0: All right, there it is. But no onions. All right, truck driver Paul, what's going on?
3: Nothing. Just seeing how you guys are doing today, enjoying this. Crappy weather outside.
0: Are you driving today?
3: I'm working on site in Lincolnshire right now.
0: All right, so you're not out on the road, because I gotta wonder if it actually is like affecting visibility on the roads. It's so bad, you know. It's cloudy out.
3: Maybe during the sunrise and sunset it'd be a little more hazy, but it just looks smoky out.
1: It was good that we got to get out and enjoy the day yesterday before we were trapped inside today, right, Paul?

0: Okay, all right. They went and saw a little kid baseball last night.
1: It was good baseball.
0: My machine in my house warned me not to go out.
1: Oh, my gosh. Yeah, today.
0: It literally said 101 feels like with an air quality warning, and so I stayed home.
1: But now the air quality is actually...
0: I'm sorry I didn't die to watch your shortened little kid baseball game. How many innings was it?
1: Three and a half.
0: I'm sorry I didn't make it out for the three and a half innings.
1: Right. It was only half of a game.
0: It's
1: so.
0: A whip rule. It's a boring game.
1: Yeah. No, it was fun.
2: It was a good game. Yeah, right, it's refreshments and everything.
0: Hey, yep. Paul, thanks for calling. Leah, thank you for packing a cooler for me. I hope you enjoyed my drinks.
1: He did. He had Miller Lights. Took up room in his cooler.
0: I bet you he drank it. Yeah, anyway.
1: Someone did.
0: Thanks, Paul. I'll see you tonight.
2: One,
0: we'll drive
1: thanks,
0: up the
1: Godfather.
0: Pot. We'll drive up the pot. Right, isn't tonight?
1: Oh, yeah,
0: drive
1: tonight
0: up the
1: is.
0: Pot night at the Legion?
1: Yeah. Warm. You're not going to that either, so don't even.
0: I suck. Yeah. I just suck. Anyway, 920 now.
1: Air quality alert, smoky, hazy. I'm actually talking with Kaplan right now, who says don't breathe outside. So tomorrow afternoon, it will begin noticeably better. But for now, 87 for a high, 71 overnight, 92 tomorrow. It is 79 in Beach Park and 81 in Woodstock.
0: Don't breathe outside. So after the show, come to the Gurney Mills entrance sheet and
1: breathe
0: watch
1: up
0: us,
1: all the air.
0: Watch us hold our breath as we run to our cars. That'll be fun. Rocking the Chain tomorrow night back out at Blarney Island. Big weekend there. Christmas in July kicks off with the Naughty or Nice DJ dance party tomorrow night. We got $5 Fridays, $5 food specials, and aluminum pints of Miller Lite, $5. 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
0: 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They have real benefits, and they don't beg for raises. Find out more. Head over to the website. IBEW150.org. Sorry, Roy. I get Roy on the phone. I'm like, oh, hold on. I got to talk to Paul. Paul was on hold longer, Roy, and I'm trying to do this in order of calls received. So I apologize.
1: Sorry,
0: you had to
1: Roy.
0: Go on hold, Roy. How do you like your wiener, Roy?
11: Onions and tomato.
0: Well, that's good. Onions and tomato. I'd eat that. All right. Do you have a preference on the dog? I like Nathan's Famous. Hebrew National is good. You know, Oscar Mayer, not a bad wiener. What do you think, Roy? You got a favorite wiener?
11: Good Vienna.
0: The Vienna. Vienna. Oh yeah, I forgot Vienna in Chicago. This is because of them. Hot dogs are what they are. That's if you look into the history of that. That's a good call, Roy. Those are good too. Okay, so Roy, what can we do for you today?
11: Well, I wanted to say good morning to the queen of morning radio, of course, who is looking
0: fast. Tina is not here. We were just talking.
1: Don't talk over him. Let him finish his sentence.
0: Oh, look at you. You're the queen of morning. No, Leah, I'm doing my job. Roy is about to blow sunshine. I just want to call.
1: Let me get a little sunshine.
0: Tina Bree is not here. Neither is Joni. That was just a clip. But Leah is here, so you can say hi to her instead.
11: Yes, Leah, you're just looking fantastic. I don't know what diet you're on, but whatever it is, keep it up because you are looking great.
1: Thank you, Roy. I appreciate it.
0: You don't have to feed. Everything is about. You don't have to feed the beast. Okay.
1: I hired a nutritionalist. I am not on Ozempic. I am doing my macro counting and calories.
0: She's working very hard. I am proud of you.
1: Thank you.
0: She's been militant about it. I've been one of the people who's tried to tempt her, and she's very strong with her. With her dedication to her path of weight loss.
1: Because it's working.
0: And you lost like in the past. How long have you been on it?
1: I started in May.
0: Yeah, you've been on it for months. And you've got to have lost like 3 pounds, four pounds.
1: Yeah.
0: So how much did you really lose?
1: I'm almost at 25.
0: Yeah, I couldn't do what she's. I don't know what I weigh. You haven't brought a scale in for me, and I'm happy about it. So
1: I'll leave it at 25.
0: I was always 235. Wouldn't it be weird if you brought it in and I was 260? You'd be like, holy crap, he found my 25.
1: You did my 25.
0: Yeah,
1: Thank you for that.
0: Maybe it's like a Twilight Zone thing where I'm actually just, if you keep losing, I'll just keep getting it. And then I'll have my medical event. What else is going on, Roy, other than sucking up to Leah when she needs that?
11: Couple of things for you, Tom. One of your old buddies, Brian Booger Tannenberger, says hello.
0: All right.
11: I work with him.
0: I know Booger. Ask Booger when he's going to come out and ride motorcycles with us again.
11: I'm sure he would love to because we were talking about that this morning.
0: All right. We got a ride next weekend. We got a full throttle rock and ride next weekend.
11: And the other thing is, your license plate is not going to be SQZ-A55. It's going to be ID-10T. Trust me, they're going to do that at the jail for you. No
0: ID-10T. T idiot. Okay, thank you. I wrote it out. And look at that. I literally proved that. All right, wow. You got me, Roy. Joke of the day. Blah blah blah. Leah didn't have time to ring her bell. Too bad. So sad. It's 9:28.
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0: Come up and pray. 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
1: I think I'm friends with Roy on Facebook, and he's referring to the pictures that I posted from my Kaplan photo shoot. So,
0: all right.
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0: Sublime on Will Rock. Tom and Leah, Will Rock Morning Show. It is 9:31. Coming up, this is kind of important. How do you, we talked about laser cats earlier. How do you get rid of your ants? I suggest space lasers. Details on the way next.
1: Air quality alert today, smoky, hazy, 87 for a high, 71 overnight, 92 tomorrow. Yeah, it is bad out there. They're saying that this is the worst in the history in the Chicagoland area.
0: In the history of air.
1: Yep, in the history of air, this is bad.
0: Air, man, stupid air.
1: Yeah, it's 76 in Kenosha and 80 in Mundelein, and it is time for the 95 Will Rock Happy Hour News. You flying anytime soon?
0: Yes.
1: Where are you going?
0: Oh, probably Portland. Not sure when. Mm-hmm. And then also Greece.
1: Okay. So, do you know what you're flying?
0: An airplane. Okay. I hope. If it's not a... If I show up and it's anything other than an airplane. If they're like, hey, we're going to take this train through the air. Or, oh, look, it's a pterodactyl. Who wants a ride? Yeah. Hey, dragons. Yeah. You can fly a dragon.
1: Yeah.
0: No, I'm going... If it's anything other than an airplane, I'm out.
1: What... Not the
0: I feel like there's another question coming at some point.
1: What airline? I can't find my words today.
0: I will probably fly Southwest or American or United to Portland. I'm not sure yet. And then to Europe, I'm flying, what is it? Lufthansa, I believe.
1: Okay. I don't believe that to be on there, but picking flights, you know, based on prices, convenient times, loyalty awards, but maybe
0: if they have airplanes,
1: yes,
0: but that's a big one.
1: Spirits off the list. Yeah, I had to get rid of my card. But what if you're basing it on their service options? Okay, so a website conducted a survey on the best food and beverage options, and there was one clear winner. One clear winner.
0: Qantas.
1: No.
0: Air Alaska.
1: No.
0: Let me guess. JetBlue.
1: No.
0: Running,
1: JetBlue does have Dunkin' when it comes to their coffee.
0: What's the ETAD or whatever? The one.
1: Do you just want me to tell you?
0: No, I want to get it right. There's only a couple hundred more airlines. Aeroflot, which is the... Okay, what is it?
1: Delta. They're in flight.
0: Delta was going to be my next guess.
1: Okay, well, you ran out. Starbucks, they have the Starbucks there. They also are voted
0: Starbucks on Delta?
1: Mm-hmm. They serve Starbucks coffee. And
0: why is there a huge line on my plane, and why are they up front yelling names out? I don't understand what's going on. There's a huge... They're up front yelling names, and they're getting them wrong on my airplane.
1: Smelled right.
0: Well, and it smells weird. The hell is, and why are people here just using the airplane Wi-Fi if you're like they're not even flying anywhere or drinking any of the coffee? They're just using the airplane Wi-Fi. Starbucks is on Delta.
1: Oh, yeah, geez. They serve Starbucks coffee. They also were number one when it came to best in-flight economy snacks. So they have the GLP-1 high-protein snacks.
0: Okay, that's why I won't go on an airplane unless they have GLP-1 high-protein snack. You don't have that? Perfect safety record. No, I'm going to go with these guys. Their planes crash every third flight, but they've got GLP-1 high-protein snacks. When we're going down in a fiery tailspin, I want to know that my macros are where they need to be. Sorry. Yeah, I flew, you talk about people flying Starbucks Airlines. I flew Hooters Airlines, and that was an actual airline. You remember that?
1: No.
0: Hooters had an actual airline.
1: No. No, and we did
0: a promotion with them where we flew from Hooters. They flew out of Rockford, and we flew from Rockford to Vegas on Hooters Airline. And it was the weirdest thing because they had flight attendants, like regular flight attendants, to make sure you're safe.
1: Are you sure this wasn't a dream?
0: No, but they also had Hooters. They also had Hooters girls.
1: Stop it!
0: They would like entertain you during it. And I, since it was a charter and we had a bunch of listeners on, I got to get up and do announcements on the PA during the flight, which at the time felt weird to me because couldn't I just yell, oh no, danger flag? Can I just be a total, right. Violate FAA
1: rules? The fact that they allowed you to do that.
0: It flew out of Rockford. We went from Rockford.
1: Are you sure this wasn't a dream?
0: To Vegas. Computer, tell us the brief. Computer, tell us the brief and storied history of Hooters Airlines, and did they fly out of Rockford? Where did they fly to?
2: Hooters Air launched in 2003 as a flying billboard for the restaurant, offering low-fare flights with extra legroom and Hooters girls on board. It flew from Rockford to Denver, Atlanta, and Las Vegas. Want to know more about why Hooters Air eventually stopped flying and what challenges it faced?
0: Yes. Tell me why it stopped flying.
3: The Hooters girls.
2: Hooters Air folded because its niche fun concept couldn't sustain enough passengers and rising fuel costs.
0: I hate it when my niche fun concept can't. Anyway, so I, yeah, flew Hooters Air is what I flew. So Hooters Air, which is when you fly Hooters Air. So that was a thing. I don't see anybody flying, what is it, Delta, because they have Starbucks on there. What?
1: And GLP.
0: What? And a GLP high protein snacks. Now that's why I'm flying. On any airline, if they have a high-protein GLP snack, and also somebody in little sexy orange shorts, I'm good to go.
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1: Yeah, mosquitoes are ones that I will kill. I try to leave even the daddy long legs because they eat the other bugs and they're not going to hurt you. I don't even remove them if I see one in my house. I'm like, unless it's in my kitchen. I did kill one in my kitchen the other day. But these I am killing immediately. I don't even need a tissue. It's being done with my finger and I'm just squish, squish, squish, squish. And this is why you should not. Talking about ants.
0: Don't kill all the little ants.
1: Don't kill the ants in your house.
0: Poison them and get the poison that they take back to their ant house. Mm. And then they stop showing up.
1: Well, an ant biology expert. Which, how do you become an ant?
0: Mom, Dad, I've figured out what I'm doing. What are you going to do, son?
7: I'm going to be an ant biologist.
1: Oh, that's what you get.
7: Biology expert. I need a very, very small scalpel when I do the little, I cut them open and see how they work, and then I use the very tiniest thread and I sew them back up and send them on their way.
1: Ant biology expert.
7: Yes, I'm an ant biology expert. I've had sex with female ants just to see how it works.
0: So an
1: that's what happens when you get the ant farms.
0: We need like these people,
1: Yeah, I know we do. Yeah. I know. We're just kind of making
0: We
1: making
0: need to understand. Insects are the, if they ever got together, they could wipe us out in a day.
1: So, well, yeah, and look at how much ants can bench press.
0: Right. There's one at my gym. I'm pissed because he'll do it, you know, he'll bench like 400 or 500, and then he'll sling the weights down on the ground. He'll be, and it's like, it says right over there, do not drop the weights. Also, you shouldn't do that when you bench press. You're going to kill yourself.
1: What is it? They can lift typically 10 to 50 times their own body weight. That's impressive.
0: Did you Google that?
1: Yeah.
0: Yeah, okay. That's not a top of the head one for you. Tom, they can lift 10 to 50 times of their body weight. Thank you, Lee. Are you an ant biology expert? I am. I decided radio was more lucrative and reliable of a way to make my living.
1: Well, why you should take the ant and pick it up and place it outside?
0: Can't pick an ant up.
1: Just let it crawl on your finger and okay. Then take it out. All and right. Go.
0: Have it fall 3,000 ant feet to the ground.
1: And make a wish.
0: Yeah. Look at how big that ant is. Look at the distance it fell. That is the tallest building in the ant skyscraper world. You just blew it off the top.
1: Make a wish.
0: Oh, I'm okay. I'm an ant. Well, how can they fall so far and not die? That's like ant 300 floors. And they're fine.
1: Oh, my gosh.
0: And they got to walk the 8,000 miles back to your house. Because yeah. Your kids leave everything out and on the counter. My mom would be like, we're going to get ants. We're going to get ants.
1: Oh, my gosh.
0: You guys
1: are nuts.
0: And I was like, shut up, Mom, with the we're going to get ants. And then we did. And I didn't care. It wasn't my house. But now, like, I understand. The we're going to get ants.
1: We're going to get ants
0: yeah,
1: panic.
0: Because you do.
1: Quinn told me she found an old applesauce in Cooper's bed.
0: Oh,
1: and I was
0: God.
1: Like, and did
0: Cooper.
1: You throw it away? And she goes, no, he needs to throw it away. And I was like, okay, or how about.
0: Cooper might still eat it. He might wake up in the middle of the night and go, yeah, it's hard and crusty. But.
1: When you see something, throw it away. Or else I end up being the one that picks up everything and trying to avoid the ants. Okay, so.
0: Every morning is therapy on this show.
1: The reason why you shouldn't do that.
0: Oh, I'm sorry, Leah. We're out of time. I know we're about to make a breakthrough, but our hour's up. Let's get you down for next month.
1: Okay.
0: Just hold that thought. All right. So the reason you shouldn't
1: squish the ants is it releases the pheromones, which is the like the distress signal,
0: and that calls the other ants in.
1: Other ants are. To come that's remove why, the body.
0: That's why you shouldn't squish them. You need to burn them with a magnifying glass, like every 12-year-old boy will tell you.
1: Outside, not inside your house.
0: Ants are to be burned with a magnifying glass. I fell off a 300-floor building. I survived that after getting blown off by a giant monster. And now I'm getting cooked by a laser beam from the sky. This ant is having the worst day ever. Next time, here's a thought, for his own sake and for mercy, just squish him instead of blowing him off a building and burning him up with a space laser.
6: Rock. Your morning routine. Redefined.

0: Somebody was talking about riding earlier. I was talking about riding with my buddy Booger. We got a Full Throttle Rock and Ride coming up, I believe, next weekend. Got a bunch of rides you can do coming up, and we'll give you the ride report in just a couple of minutes. 9:49. 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
1: Air quality alert. Smoky, hazy out there. 87 for a high, 71 overnight, 92 tomorrow. It is 76 in Racine, 83 in Wakanda.
0: Speaking of riding, we're both going for boat rides this weekend.
1: Yeah,
0: Saturday
1: we are.
0: And Sunday. 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They rent, by the way, they rent boats. Yeah, you can actually, if you know how to, you know, operate a boat or whatever, you can rent a boat. But they have captains too, that you can get a boat and a captain for you and your buddies to go out on the chain for a day. And actually, if you divide it up on the number of people there, I don't know why anybody buys boats. Just do that.
1: Just do the rental, yeah.
0: Yeah. And get a captain, take you around. OTCRentals.com. It's a pretty good deal. But we've got your chance to go out for free on the SS Carbless. 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Go scan the QR code there. You just have to do it one time, and you will be all in all the drawings for all the different rides that we are taking. Now, on Saturday, I will be out. We're leaving the Port of Blarney there, Grass Lake Road, west of 59, around 1 both days. And then I'll be headed to El Puerto, and after that, Dinghies. At El Puerto's, we got a Carbless beach chair you can win. 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
1: We're not. 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
0: I'm pretty good over here, Leah. 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
0: it's
1: really
0: worse
1: bad.
0: Than it's worse than usual.
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0: 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And also, thanks to House of Harley on Layton and Greenfield. HouseofHarley.com. Of course, they got to ride. 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Food truck, cold drinks, and everything Harley. We've got more Full Throttle Rock and Rides coming up. 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
1: 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It is really nasty out there. Do not go out if you don't have to. High of 87.
0: Let's check the text line again for Open Phone Thursday. I haven't done that before we wrap things up. Get trouble with our textures. Hey, Tom and Leah, I'm out driving today for work, and it's hazy, but nothing crazy that you can't see out of. Depends on where you're at.
1: Yeah.
0: Let's see. Tom, what voice would dense smoke sound like? Is it Dense Fog's brother? Actually, that's DJ from Kerry. Actually, that's Dense Fog's aunt. Hi, I'm Dense Smoke. I just had a carton of Canadians, and they're really good. I like them without filters.
1: Blowing them all south.
0: Sometimes I get a menthol Canadian, but right now it's just regular Canadian 100s with no filter. I'm Dense Smoke. What? Huh? You guys see my little nephew, Dense Fog, around here? Tell that little bastard to get over and mow my lawn. Thanks for visiting, Dense Smoke. Yeah, I gotta get back to Canada. It's been nice to visit you. That's what that's all about. So.
1: What are they doing in Canada? Like with
0: burning everything.
1: Yeah, but what are they doing, like, breathing-wise? Are they breathing there?
0: No, they don't.
1: They don't breathe there. I just don't, like, if ours is so bad.
0: Is this bad? Yeah.
1: How is it if you're
0: in Canada?
1: Yeah.
0: It's very hard to breathe, but they're awfully

0: nice about it. So
1: you're so I love so Canadians.
0: Nice about it. Can't breathe. Who wants my air? Anybody want my air? I've got a little bit over here. Who wants to go get a Molson? I'd love to have a Molson.
2: Starbucks Airlines. We learned out about today. We also had sex doll Sally.
1: Sex doll Sally. Sex doll that could Sally. Be a song.
2: Man, you write that. We'll wrap up whatever this is. Me and sex doll Sally coming up next.
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1: Air quality alert today, smoky in 87. What the hell was that? What was that noise that just came out of
0: me? That was me.
1: Yeah, I know. That was you.
0: What, I said what time it is. It's like your cue to do the weather. I don't know how long we've been doing this.
1: No, but then it was like.
0: I didn't hear that. That might have been Phil. Oh. You all right, Phil? Everything okay over there? Huh? All right, there's Phil. So he made it inside, and there's not a lot of air outside.
1: Phil, I would not be outside if I were you.
0: I wouldn't be outside if I were anybody today.
1: Yeah, so. Right.
0: Anyway, we're going to get out of here. Back tomorrow morning, bright and surly, 5 until 10. Don't forget, see me tonight. Find your beach bar tour stop. Your chance to qualify to win a trip on the Cabin Fever Getaway tonight, 7 o'clock, Sunset Grill, Grass Lake Road in Antioch. Come by boat, come by car, but be there tonight. We qualify somebody for the CFG. We got 450 bottles of Corona on special. Also, AC/DC tickets with the Pretty Reckless at Camp Randall Stadium this Sunday. You want any of that? Come out, hang tonight, get there early, get a good seat. That always fills up all the way. So you want to get the early thing, start at 7. Again, at Sunset Grill tonight with Corona, and we'll rock tomorrow. Maybe waking the hillbillies if we can get it arranged. Talk to you then. You have a good day. The delightful Jen Marr is coming in next. Be nice to each other. 95 will rock, the rock station.

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2: 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I'll see you Friday night. Ho, ho, ho, ho, at Blarney Island. Ho, ho, ho, ho, ho, ho, ho.
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Here's the latest from The Warning, Kerosene.

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Christmas in July weekend kicks off with a naughty or nice DJ dance party. 95 Will Rock and Miller Lite are going to be rocking the chain at Blarney Island. All part of the 95 Will Rock 95 Days of Summer. 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He will be at Blarney Island, a mile away from reality, starting at 9. Grab that shuttle at Mulligan Harbor off Grass Lake Road, west of 59 in Antioch. Latest album just came out on Friday. Here's Eva Under Fire featuring Maria Brink, Villainous.

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Latest one from Papa Roach, See You in Hell. It is a collaboration with Hanumankind, created specifically for the Netflix series Devil May Cry Season 2. Let you know how you can choose your own concert. That's coming up in a bit. Here's Green Day.

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2: 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From summer carnivals in Round Lake Beach to drinking spotted cow outside. 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

0: Good Thursday afternoon to you. I'm Jen Marr. Before we get into the liquid lunch hour, how about I give you your 12 o'clock keyword for 95 Will Rock's Choose Your Concert? 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

0: We're just a couple weeks away from announcing where we're going to go on Cabin Fever Getaway 2027. Hi, Tom Keith from the Will Rock Morning Show. You want to join us on the CFG for FOC? That's free of charge. I've got your chance to do just that this Thursday night. It's the 95 Will Rock Find Your Beach Bar Tour with Corona, part of the 95 Will Rock 95 Days of Summer. And this Thursday night, I'll be at Sunset Grill in Antioch. I've got your chance to qualify to win a spot for two on CFG 2027. I've also got concert tickets for AC/DC and the Pretty Reckless at Camp Randall Stadium. Come on out Thursday night, enjoy 450 bottles of Corona and Great Lake views, and qualify for the CFG. 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We'll see you there with Corona and 95 Will Rock, the rock station. Cause they take me away to the
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1: Check out the new CD, One Price Cleaners, now open in Gurnee and Kenosha. On this day in 1981, Harry Chapin died in a car crash. He was only 38 years old. And I've said this before in the past, but you know what? Harry Chapin was a huge artist to my family. Like, we loved him. And when it comes up that, you know, the date of his passing, I was only 10. I was only 10 when he died. Now, we're not going to play Harry Chapin, but there is a cover. You know I love my covers. Here's Ugly Kid Joe with Cats in the Cradle.

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It is part of the 95 Will Rock 95 Days of Summer. Join Tom and Leah from the 95 Will Rock Morning Show at Alley 64. It's on Rand Road in Palatine. $3 Coors Banquet bottles on special. $5 Boots of Barman 1873 Bourbon. Will Rock and Miller Lite swag will be there for you to win, and they're bringing along the tickets as well. Stained with Seether and Hinder, Credit Union One Amphitheater September 23rd, or Beartooth with Don Bracco, Magnolia Park, and Wind Waker at Aragon Ballroom on November 20th. Tomorrow afternoon at 5:01, make sure that you are at Alley 64 on Rand Road in Palatine with Tom and Leah. We are getting back into the 95 Will Rock Liquid Lunch Hour thanks to Mickey Finn's, MickeyFinnsBrewery.com, and Bob's Garage. 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

Grab your VIP tickets now for 95 Will Rock's Night at the Fair. That's going to be the opening night of the Kenosha County Fair, Wednesday, August 19th. Now, the fair will continue running through the 23rd. So back to those VIP tickets. Right now, they're $28 online. That price will go up, though, the day of the show. So make sure you grab them now. The show starts at 5 on the Creekside Stage at Kenosha County Fairgrounds in Wilmont. We are welcoming Royal Bliss, the Black Moods, Backhand Blue, and Magi. 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It's at Lamb's Farm, open Tuesday through Sunday for breakfast and lunch. New rock on Will Rock from Des Rocks, When the Love is Gone. 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
1: Man, summer is flying by. Have you been out on the boat yet? No? Well, then join 95 will rock for the Summer of Bliss Boat Tour. Just watch for the poster at Bars on the Chain. And when you see it, scan that QR code and you could join us on the SS Carbless along with OTC Rentals and Carbless this summer. Tom Keith from the Will Rock Morning Show. I'll be out on the boat this Saturday. 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And we'll be out cruising the chain on the

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New record Will Rudd from The Who featuring Jenny Hawkins. The song is Lost Soul. They are a part of the Freaks on Parade tour that is Zombie, Manson, The Who, and Orgy, Saturday, September 5th, Credit Union 1 Amphitheater.

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Jen Marr keeps your workday loud and alive. 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

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All part of the 95 Will Rock 95 Days of Summer. So we've been qualifying a different person Thursday nights this summer to try to win their way to the Cabin Fever Getaway of 2027. That winner is going to be chosen on August 27th. So this evening, starting at 7, get to the Sunset Grill on Grass Lake Road in Antioch. $4.50 bottles of Corona on special. Tom's going to bring some swag for you to win. He'll also have tickets. AC/DC with the Pretty Reckless at Camp Randall Stadium this Sunday. So tonight, from 7 to 9, join Tom. Sunset Grill on Grass Lake Road in Antioch. 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I'm Jen Marr. Thanks so much for having us on today. Elwood's coming in next. I'll leave you with the latest one from Architects, Broken Mirror.

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0: This is

Amy Lee and Evanescence, who will you follow? Well, follow me inside. Man, this is not the type of smoke cipher that I like to be involved with. I don't know about you, but I woke up this morning to bring the dogs outside, and as soon as I opened the door, I got, boom, punched in the face with the smoke smell. And somebody online said, walk outside in Wisconsin. It smells like a bowling alley in the 90s. And that smell instantly came back. And I'm like, I know exactly what you're talking about. Obviously, we have a really dangerous air quality alert going on. And all I could think about was everybody camping out at Rockfest up in Cadott. You have Country Thunder getting kicked off. Not the best weekend to be outside. And they have the meter. Air quality goes up to 500. And I saw in Kenosha, Waukegan, it was at like 558. It was past the pin. So I don't even know how they kept tracking it if it already was past the pin. But in all seriousness, air quality is extremely bad. It seems like everything's on fire. All the smoke is coming down from the southern Canada wildfires. So you do want to limit yourself outside. And of course, bring in your pets and all that. And if you have any breathing or health issues, definitely not the day to be outside. But it is the day for you to find your beach. Coming up tonight, Tom Keefe for the Will Rock Morning Show live at Sunset Grill in Antioch for the Find Your Beach Bar Tour with Corona. 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And then on top of that, we got all the great rock and roll you love. I'll have a keyword for you to choose your concert at 5 p.m. Man, that's going to be a big one. We'll get you hooked up. And then if you're going out to Summer of 99 and Beyond Fest this weekend, Limp Bizkit headlining Saturday night. We'll get into Fred Durst, ladies, but MGK all coming up next. Woo-hoo! Stay indoors. Whee!

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Fix your face. I can't. It's my face. There's nothing I can do about it. MGK and Fred Durst, Limp Bizkit, teaming up on that track. And Limp going to be headlining the Incarceration Festival, which is going down in Ohio at the old Shawshank Redemption Prison. And then on top of that, Summer of 99 and Beyond Fest, finally rolling into Tinley Park this weekend, Saturday and Sunday. Limp Bizkit headlining night one, along with Cypress Hill, Puddle of Mud, Kitty, and Seven Dust. Night two, obviously, you got Creed, Mammoth, Bush, and more. I'll be out there on Sunday. And set times are already up. They got two stages. It's going to be a really good weekend out there. LiveNation.com. You want to check out single day and 2 day passes. So we're getting ahead of the game here. And it's going to be here before you know it, because that's what happens in the summer. The 95 Will Rock 14th Annual Jeep Rally, with all the proceeds going directly to the Lake County Suicide Prevention Task Force. So what we're asking you to do right now, put it down on the calendar and get signed up. Sunday, September 20th, $10 per person, all ages family-friendly rally. We'll have those stops coming soon, so all you got to do right now is register on the road trips page, 95willrock.com. Thank you so much to Leah of the Will Rock Morning Show. This is a cause very close to her heart. She leads the way every year, and we're looking to get 95 Jeeps to do it. And once again, all the proceeds go directly to Lake County Suicide Prevention Task Force. So get signed up now.

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7:45 on the main stage on Sunday. Gavin Rosdale and Bush going to be taking over the Summer of 99 and Beyond Festival coming to Tinley Park. And no, I don't have any inside knowledge. 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Bush going to be on the main stage, obviously, 7:45. Creed headlining the night at 9:10. You've got Mammoth, Candlebox, Hoobastank, Sleep Theory, The Verve Pipe, and more. I'm going to be out there on Sunday, but Saturday got a great day too. Limp Bizkit, Cypress Hill, Seven Dust, Kitty, Puddle of Mud, Magnolia Park. 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I hate to do it too, but I'll see you out there. 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I got the latest single right now from Andrew James Keenan and A Perfect Circle. 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

got a lot of hot summer days, but wouldn't it be nice to be on a boat enjoying an ice-cold carbless and bouncing around the chain? Well, we're giving you that chance, and Tom and Leah get to have all the fun. 95 Will Rock Summer of Bliss Boat Tour with Carbless and OTC Rentals, part of our 95 Days of Summer. And this Sunday, Leah's going to be out on the chain at 1 p.m. and making stops at Sunset Grill in Antioch, and they're going to have carbless giveaways, so go out and see her and watch out for the SS Carbless on the chain this Sunday. 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Breaking Benjamin right now. Here's something wicked. It's 95 Will Rock, New Rock Discovery.

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Tell you what, you hang around outside too long, you are going to be bound for the floor. You're just going to tip over. Boom. Still got that hazardous air quality alert, and it actually looks like it's continuing to get worse and worse throughout the day. You walk outside, you smell it instantly. Chicago just announced they're closing all their beaches and pools and parks for the rest of the day due to the air quality. And it's funny because all the meters they keep showing go up to 500, but now they just said it's at 618. Stops at 500, how are you still recording more? At the end of the day, no matter what, it is just absolutely hazardous to be outside for long periods of time. So try to do it. Try to stay away, okay? All right, coming up next, we'll get you ready for Sunday, Summer of 99 and Beyond Festival coming to Tinley. We'll get you higher with Creed. But right now, I got the latest from The Warning. It was kerosene. No, we don't need any more fire. No more fires.

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Creed going to be taking everybody higher on Sunday at the Summer of 99 and Beyond Fest. Once again, two-day festival going on in Tinley Park at the Credit Union One Amphitheater. 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Single-day tickets and two-day available. Limp Bizkit headlining Saturday. You got Creed on Sunday, but also Bush, Mammoth, Cypress Hill, Puddle of Mud, Seven Dust, Kitty, Magnolia Park, Sleep Theory. And I will be out there on Sunday. So if you're going, let's meet up, watch some bands, and enjoy some nostalgia of 99. Well, I guess Santa jumped on his sleigh and he's using a gas-powered one now, and the engine might have blown with the smoke in the air. 95 Will Rock and Miller Lite rocking the chain tomorrow night, part of our 95 Days of Summer. Tom Keefe at a Will Rock Morning Show will be live at Blarney Island starting at 9 for Christmas in July weekend. Naughty or Nice DJ dance party and $5 Fridays continue with food specials, aluminum pints of Miller Lite, and $5 off the shuttle. We're going to have another chance for you to win your way onto the Chula Vista getaway. Blarney Island, a mile away from reality. Boy, just a good time. And Christmas in July. Feels weird even saying it. Queens of the Stone Age joining Foo Fighters at Soldier Field August the 8th. Keep listening for your chance to win your way in.

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I swear to God, some headlines just write themselves. It's great. Caleb Shomo and Beartooth, but Free, going to be on the new album Pure Ecstasy, which is dropping in August, and will actually be at the Aragon in September. So this story out of Florida, shocking, right? I'm guessing it was the Sunshine State update this morning, but an elderly woman randomly received her new license plate, and that license plate was SQZ A55, as in squeeze ass, baby. She says she went ballistic when she got it, but her friends in the retirement community encouraged her to keep it so she can enjoy a few honks. It is Florida. Keep it. You'll fit right in. Squeeze ass. What are the odds of getting it? But I do enjoy it. I would love to get it. I think it would be a good one. System of a Down, new stuff from Ryan Pertz coming up. Let's get one from the masters of puppets and the masters of all. Here's Metallica.

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I wouldn't mind jumping on an airplane right now and getting the hell out of here, away from the smoke and somewhere where I want to see a concert. 95 War Rocks, choose your concert. Continuing on, get those keywords, 8, noon, and 5, Monday through Friday. 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He joined me in the Will Rock studios when he got his record deal, and a lot of people compare him to Chris Cornell. And I got to admit, he's got a great voice for young kids. Check it out. Here's Ryan Pertz with Sour.

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There's a band that's going to be rocking out with us for Will Rock Night at the Fair coming August 19th as we take over the Creekside stage again. Our good friends in the Black Moods. It's their latest track, Time Bomb. Also got Royal Bliss, who just put out a new song, Warning. You've got Backhand Blue. They have Grow a Pair and Magi get busted onto the scene, too. 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
17: Well, here we go again. We're going to check out some new music together, and you're going to let me know what you think about it. 800-223-9510. Drop me to Puff for a pass. We're going to do a little something different today. I actually sat down and interviewed this man, and he's got a very interesting story, and he's going to be playing a show in Palatine. So I'll give you all those details coming up. The song isn't as heavy as the normally stuff we do, but it's a pretty cool rock track, so it'll be interesting to get your thoughts on this one. 420 hit. 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

95 Will Rock 420 hit of the day. What did you think about the song? Well, let me know your thoughts on the studio text line, 800-223-9510. We'll check out all your comments in about 6 minutes. And it's pretty interesting. The man that performed that song, I interviewed yesterday. I'm going to throw it up after we're done with this on our socials at 95 Will Rock. He was an original cast member of The Real World. And I'm going to make some people feel old, but that was on, I don't know what, 30 years ago. And he was actually in a band and getting the background of being on the first ever reality show. It's definitely interesting, but we'll leave it at that. So what'd you think about it? Let me know. Puff or pass, 800-223-9510.

stay inside and play. No going out and playing today. I just saw that Six Flags announced they are closing for the rest of the day as the air quality alert is over 600, off the charts. And Chicago's FC soccer game is going to be postponed as well, as more and more things are closing down due to the air quality. I guess as of today, I've smoked the equivalent of two Canadian packs of cigarettes at this point from going outside. Holy smokes. All right, 420 hit, 800-223-9510.

0: Yes. I'm Gavin Puffs. Two Puffs. I wouldn't mind checking this dude out, sitting in a bar having a drink. I agree with it. Passes. Not for Will Rock. What are you playing today, Elwood? That one coming in from the 262 is out. All right. Telling you, on a day, life is a wonderful ride. When it wants to be. Getting a couple more passes. Elwood, you need to turn it up louder. I get it. It's a smoky, crazy day. I'm trying to give it a little laid-back feel. From the 262, nice little change of pace. I'll give it a puff for today. Is this a homegrown?
1: No, it's a newbie.
0: More passes coming in. Elwood, what are you doing to me? All right, we'll get it turned up again tomorrow. But getting a little bit of love in both directions. So we'll check out what happens next, and I'll tell you all about him. I think you're going to dig this. Bill Murray in A Day to Remember Now. How about this? Always Let You Down. Des Rocks coming up next. It's Will Rock.

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2: 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I'll see you Friday night. Ho, ho, ho, ho, at Blarney Island. Ho, ho, ho, ho, ho, ho.
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10: 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East Frontage Road, Kenosha, where it's Ladies' Day, 15% off ladies' purchases of $30 or more. I want to thank everybody who voted. I always appreciate you, but unfortunately today, we are going to get the pass. But I do want to tell you a little bit of info about it. So the guy that I featured today, his name is Andre Como. He was on the original Real World, the OG, Real World 1, the first reality show ever. And he was in a band then called Rain Dance. And Matt Pinfield's first ever interview on MTV was actually with Andre and his band. But what's cool about the interview is he talks about Real World and what they thought they were doing. A bunch of struggling artists trying to make it. They thought they were more of going to be of a documentary style. And then we all knew what happened. He said that episodes came out, producers with their editing skills ended up having villains and causing this. And he never knew that here we are almost over 30 years later and the original Real World still making royalties, still in rotation, and really the first ever reality show television. It's wild to where we're at now. But Andre grew up with a whole family of musicians, and he's going to be playing in Palatine this Sunday night at Dirty Nelly's if you want to check him out. So from rocker to singer-songwriter to reality TV star, he's done it all. And I want to thank everybody who voted, but unfortunately today, it's going to be a 72% on the pass. But you can check him out. I'm going to put that interview up now at 95 World Rock if you want to check out Andre, if you remember him. Coming up next, we got the Road Rage Hour, and we'll be kicking it off with another keyword for you to choose your concert. It's on the way.

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5: As the smoke billows across the area coming down from Canada, welcome to the road rage hour. It's almost like Halloween. You walk outside, you start choking. Somebody said, I smoked the equivalent of 2 packs of Canadian cigarettes so far from being outside. Dangerous crap, all right? So let's talk some positive. Let's get you a key word. 95 will rock's Choose Your Concert. 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Coming up next, I don't know who made it up. It's probably a joke, but it's still too awesome to not discuss. As William Shatner is bringing his metal band to Riot Fest, just announced he's 95 years old. And I'll tell you what the Shat has on his rider coming up next. Name and blood. Welcome to the Road Rage Hour. It's Black Label Society.

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Okay, this is great. I don't know how true it is, but everybody that runs Riot Fest, they're absolute geniuses. So William Shatner, 95-year-old William Shatner, is playing a metal set at Riot Fest. And that is no joke. But they have put up his rider. And they said, we're committed to showing him what it means to us, and we're going to need your help. So here's the letter from William Shatner of what he needs. Chicago must provide, rename a boat in honor of William Shatner so he can be captain of a ship again. One prominently displayed Riot Fest 2026 billboard with William Shatner's face and the face of one lucky fan. A classic Chicago food item to be named in tribute to William Shatner. Co-anchor the weather outside with Chicago's most beloved meteorologist. And sing, take me out to the ballgame in a Chicago baseball game. Yes, and Riot Fest must provide for his metal performance, fire breathers, a lot of them, an intro video created by Guar, and an artist golf cart that shall be replaced with a DeLorean. His dressing room will be themed as Shatner's Shag Shack, and

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3 days grace, don't want to go home tonight, and I want you to not leave your house right now. Things are pretty nasty when it comes to the weather, as obviously the air quality is at its peak as these wildfires in southern Canada continue to not only bring smoke here, but all the way to the East Coast. I talked to my dad, who's in Jersey, and he said they're dealing with it. That is a lot of smoke. So just be careful, right? Take precautions and stay inside as much as you can. You don't got to stay outside later because we're finding the beach. It is 95 War Rock, Find Your Beach Bar Tour with Corona. Where's Tom Keefe going to be tonight? Details coming up next. It's Rage right now.

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Papa Roach's latest See You in Hell coming up after the Chili Peppers. Oh, we giving them away. Lots of tickets.

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August 8th going to be here before we know it. Soldier Field, Foo Fighters on a big stadium tour. Queens of the Stone Age, Mannequin Pussy. And you can check out LiveNation.com, but pretty sure only tickets left that are actually on sale are way up in the top. But keep listening to Well Rock, and of course, just being in the stadium, that's all that matters. We'll see. But you could be a hero and help us raise funds for the Lake County Suicide Prevention Task Force and have a good time doing it. We'll talk Well Rock 14th Annual Jeep Rally coming up next. It's Eva Under Fire right now. Here's Villainous.

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Sunday, Camp Randall. Anybody making the trip? AC/DC and the Pretty Reckless going to be up there. I know Wayne's going to the show. And if you want to win tickets, Tom Keefe is bringing some out tonight to the Find Your Beach Bar Tour with Corona at Sunset Grill. 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So we got the 95 Will Rock 14th Annual Jeep Rally date and set. Sunday, September 20th. Once again, this is $10 per person, all ages, family-friendly rally. And all the proceeds go directly to the Lake County Suicide Prevention Task Force. Leah leads the way. 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So thank you so much to Leah of the Will Rock Morning Show and everybody that signed up already. So we'll do it now and we'll get those stops as soon as we know. Disturbed, hanging out at a prison right now, not because they're in prison, an old prison, the Shawshank prison. Incarceration is their headlining. Here's Hey You.

0: Our tour with Corona, part of the 95 will rock 95 days of summer. And this Thursday night, I'll be at Sunset Grill in Antioch. I've got your chance to qualify to win a spot for two on CFG 2027. I've also got concert tickets for AC/DC and the Pretty Reckless at Camp Randall Stadium. 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
12: It's already terrifying enough, and now we're going to terrify kids even more. At a school district in Western New York, they're going to deploy a new kind of teacher to greet kids this fall.
13: It's not a robot, is it?
12: It's a full-on humanoid robot, and it gets good, Tom. So the robot's name is Sally.
13: I don't want early adopters to be this education system.
12: No.
13: I don't.
12: No.
13: Let's test these robots on prisoners first. Let's have prison robots before we have schoolyard robots.
12: So she's going to be programmed, Sally, to provide learning support both to students and educators.
13: She has the name they would give it in a horror film. Uh-huh. Instead of, what was the little doll that danced around and killed people? You know the one I'm talking about, Chucky. No, the recent one, the girl dancing doll thing. Do you not? You know what I'm talking about. When somebody texts in, you're going to know it. But that's what I picture with this. They give it like a name like Sally. I'm like, oh, this is a horror film. And then it goes, and then it rampages at the school, and the children all have to run and hide, and some teacher saves the day, and Sally the doll comes back because they put it in a box and they bring it out for a sequel. Next year.
12: They didn't
13: learn from Sally. Now they'll have to learn from Sally 2.0.

0: She's not going to replace the classroom teacher. I do want you to
1: thank
0: know that.
1: You for letting us
0: and, know. And let me paint you this picture, Tom. So she's going to have...
1: Megan was the thing. Remember Megan? Mm-mm. And then Megan 2.0? Mm-mm. This is because you have children and you're out doing things. Yeah. You didn't see Megan. It danced and it was creepy. You'd know Megan if you saw.
0: I'll go check Megan out.
1: Megan is the Chucky of the new millennium.
0: Does she have lifelike appearances?
1: Yes, yes,
0: with silicone skin and long brown hair?
1: Yes.
0: So she's going to be stationary. This is Sally, not Megan.
1: Okay, I'm glad she's stationary because Megan got around.
0: Megan moved.
1: Killed people.
0: Yeah. No, she's going to be in a seated position. She'll have a wide range of upper body movements.
1: Oh, she's seated. Good. There's no threat then she's seated.
0: Students, like Sally's not going to use the student's name. They're all going to go by number, so they'll be able to be like, hi, Miss Sally, student number 1234.
1: That's not creepier at all. Yes, it is. 1234, you are in violation of the school's dress code. I will now strip you of your clothing.
0: The best part of the whole
1: Stand
0: story.
1: Stand closer. I'm stuck in a chair.
0: The best part of this entire story is the company that makes Sally.
1: Is it Thermodyne or something like that? It's always some evil name.
0: No, it's like Real Botics or something.
1: Okay, that's bad enough. Got some owner who just wanted to do good for humanity, but somehow the robots got out of control.
0: They also own Real Doll.
1: Yeah.
0: Which is...
1: A sex doll company? Who booked this for the school? Like the school board was, well, you know, I was looking at one of my robot devices the other day, and this company seems to have real good lifelike people that we can have be educational. This is some creepy guy who's like... And they're like, yeah, okay.
0: No, Tom, don't worry.
1: Well, Timmy comes home and he's got syphilis from a doll. We know why.
0: Don't sit too close to Sally.
1: In her previous life, she was a hoe. Which is nice, though, if this doesn't work out. Because some people in what they're doing now don't work out.
0: You just reprogram
1: them. Yeah, you just go and be a hoe somewhere. Yeah. There you go. So
0: you can't turn a hoe into... Teacher,
1: but you can turn a radio host into a hoe. You can turn a teacher into a hoe. So there's fallback for Sally at least. Let me know when she gets released from the teaching job. I do want me a sex doll that can't walk away. Stuck in a chair, huh? Well, yeah. Welcome to the party.
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Mirror. Architects, Broken Mirror on Will Rock. I didn't even know the ESPYs were on last night. What's with all the hate for the Savannah Bananas? Apparently they came out and danced. People were wondering why they were there. But it was all about the New York Knicks. Best championship performance, Jalen Brunson of the Knicks, that's for sure. The Muhammad Ali Sports Humanitarian Award went to Steph Curry from Golden State Warriors. Jim Abbott got the Jimmy V Award for perseverance. What a story from him. I remember when he was a New York Yankee watching him. And the list goes on and on. Best NBA player, Jalen Brunson. So it's like a lot of Knicks stuff going on, but so much hate for the Savannah Bananas. Full list up now, ESPN.com. You want to check it out. All right, on the way next, we're getting ready to find your beach bar tour with Corona tonight. Tell you where Tom's going to be, what you can win, and how much you can enjoy Corona.

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You got to get away. You want the chance to win your way onto CFG 2027? Well, tonight is another night to do it. 95 War Rock, Find Your Beach Bar Tour with Corona, part of our 95 days of summer. It has been a smokeout day. So Sunset Grill, yeah, concentration on the grill is where Tom's going to be at tonight. We'll be checking in with him coming up next as he'll be live there starting at 7 in Antioch. He's bringing out AC/DC tickets with the Pretty Reckless. Going to be at Camp Randall Stadium on Sunday. And don't forget, we got Pretty Reckless at the Riv tomorrow night. I'll be heading out there. $4.50 bottles of Corona on special and the best odds to have to win. Best odds to have the chance to win the greatest vacation of your life, CFG. Sunset Grill. Get all your details on the road trips page. All right, you guys have a beautiful night. Take care of each other. Be safe. And obviously, don't stay outside as long as you have to. All right, get inside. This air is definitely dangerous, and it's going to be sticking around tomorrow from these wildfires. So please, take care of each other. Horns up. Keep it heavy. Stay metal. Be live. Got the latest from my boy Tim Montana right now. Just Break Me Down. It's 95 World Rock. Thank you so much.

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